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0: 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Niagara 3-day weather.
7: Tonight will be clearing up late this evening with a low of 11. Tomorrow will be mainly sunny with a high of 22. And Tuesday, mix of sun and clouds with a chance of showers, high of 21.
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3: It's been said a hole-in-one is golf's way of saying, don't get used to this. 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
0: 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Niagara three-day weather.
2: Tonight will be clearing up late this evening with a low of 11. Tomorrow will be mainly sunny with a high of 22. And Tuesday, mix of sun and clouds with a chance of showers, high of 21.
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0: 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Niagara three-day weather.
2: Tonight will be clearing up late this evening with a low of 11. Tomorrow will be mainly sunny with a high of 22. And Tuesday, mix of sun and clouds with a chance of showers, high of 21.
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0: 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Niagara three-day weather.
6: Tonight will be clearing up late this evening with a low of 11. Tomorrow will be mainly sunny with a high of 22. And Tuesday, mix of sun and clouds with a chance of showers, high of 21.
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I've been warped by the rain, driven by the snow. I'm drunk and dirty, don't you know? 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And I was out on the road late at night. I seen my pretty Alice in

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1: Happy Monday, everybody. Got a mix of sun and cloud for today. And also, it also is the possibility of some high winds as well, about 40 clicks. And going to get up to a high of about 20. Currently, it's a 12 in Niagara. And just a quick traffic note, there apparently is a big truck collision on Lions Creek Road near Stanley Avenue in Niagara Falls at the moment. So I just had a look at that, and it looks like there's a major problem there.
0: Oh, wow. Anything you want to pass along, 905-732-6917. Are you FIFA'd out?
1: No! Are you kidding me? FIFA'd out? No.
0: FIFA'd out.
1: No, I'm not.
0: You know, the excitement it was building, and then I watched Canada play, and I was like 10 minutes, and I'm like, that's a lot of running. I don't know.
1: Yeah, you're like, where are the goals? Where are the goals? It's like 15 minutes gone now, and it's still scoreless.
0: So we have a point.
1: We got a point. We tied Bosnia and Herzegovina 1-1. We had to get the equalizer, so we have 1 point, but there's still plenty of time to win this group.
0: I definitely don't like soccer as much as hockey.
2: And they're going to clinch it appropriately with a total team effort and a shutout. The Carolina Hurricanes have won the Stanley Cup for the second time.
0: I'm a little sore my Knights didn't get it, but what do you do?
1: You know, Carolina, the last time they won the Stanley Cup in 20 years, so I think they were due, and congratulations to them. They won with a smothering defense last night.
0: Yeah, you know who else lost?
1: Who's that?
0: Your Buds jersey you're wearing right now. It is falling apart. That maple leaf is a sad, sad thing.
1: I didn't realize it was falling apart until you pointed it out, and I'm wearing it because, as far as I'm concerned, the slate is clean now, so I can wear my Leaf jersey again.
0: We're going to have to raise money to get you a new jersey, man. You got to see this thing. It's up on our Facebook page, Hustle and Heart 91.7 Giant FM. Let's get her going. Happy Monday. It's John Fogerty, Rock and Roll Girls on Giant.

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1: Mix of sun and cloud today with a high of 20. Good morning. I'm Matt Latour. Your three-day pinpoint weather details coming up. A St. Catharines man is facing charges after a troubling incident involving children at a city park. Niagara Regional Police say a parent reported an older man had been following children, talking to them, and allegedly tried to grab a young child near Russell Avenue and Catherine Street. Officers arrested 78-year-old Carmelito Mariano for assault after the man returned to the area. Detectives say there may be other victims and are asking anybody with any information to contact police. A new historical exhibition is now on display at Niagara District Airport, highlighting the airport's role in the Second World War. The exhibit was developed in partnership between the Niagara District Airport, the St. Catharines Museum, and Welland Canal Center in the city of St. Catharines. The display explores the St. Catharines Flying Club and the airport's designation in 1940 as No. 9 Elementary Flying Training School under the British Commonwealth Air Training Plan, a key Royal Canadian Air Force training site. Officials say the exhibition is part of broader efforts to preserve and share the airport's wartime legacy as part of St. Catharines' 150th anniversary celebrations. And residents in Lincoln are being advised that town-wide pavement line painting is set to begin today and continue through June 19th, depending on the weather. The work is expected to take several days, but officials note the schedule may be extended depending on the conditions. Motorists, cyclists, and pedestrians are being asked to avoid traveling directly on freshly painted lines while crews complete the work across the municipality. In sports, the Carolina Hurricanes are Stanley Cup champions. The Hurricanes won their second ever Stanley Cup after a 3-0 win over Vegas last night in Game 3. Captain Jordan Staal was named the Conn Smythe Trophy winner as playoff MVP. At the World Cup yesterday, Germany thumped Curacao 7-1, Netherlands and Japan drew 2-2, Ivory Coast defeated Ecuador 1-0, and Sweden beat Tunisia 5-1. Canada is back in action Thursday when they take on Qatar in Vancouver at 6 p.m. And on the ball diamond, the Yankees beat the Jays 8-3 yesterday. 91.7 Giant FM Niagara traffic and weather. 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
4: Good morning. It's 6:05 with Darren Bry.
5: And we are looking pretty good. There was a problem earlier on Lions Creek Road near Stanley Avenue. Apparently a truck collision or something to do with a truck there, which is causing a bit of a slowdown. That could be cleared away now, but still slow in that area. Other than that, we're looking good in the region. On the QE, Toronto bound, some volume over the Burlington Skyway Bridge to deal with. And then you're heading out to Toronto. It's looking good. 40 rebound, no problem at all. At the border, it looks like we're in good shape. There are no delays for any cars or trucks. And the Welland Canal, all the bridges are available. 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More traffic in minutes. Coming up, Niagara three-day weather.
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1: Mix of sun and cloud today with a high of 20 degrees, partly cloudy tonight with an overnight low of 14. Risk of thunderstorms tomorrow afternoon, a high of 24, feeling more like 26. And on Wednesday, cloudy with a chance of showers, a high of 21. I'm Matt Latour.
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1: And we've got a mix of sun and cloud on the way for today. It's going to be a little on the windy side and get up to about 20. Currently, it's 12 right now in Niagara.
0: Trump says there is a deal to put an end to the Strait of Hormuz drama.
1: Yes, yes. And that means he says that apparently the Strait of Hormuz is going to be opened up immediately. Iran says it probably won't until Friday. I mean, who knows what's going to happen?
0: Don't expect relief at the pumps.
1: Oh, no. No, I don't think that's going to go down. A lot of people are thinking, hey, that's great. Now that means the gas prices will drop. I'm with you. I don't think it's going to happen.
0: No, they got used to it.
1: Not for a while, anyway.
0: And their wallets, we'll find out what happens, I guess.
1: Yep.
0: The rising fuel prices, obviously squeezing wallets, right?
1: Yep.
0: Even putting pressure on some famous roadside attractions. So we'll tell you about that. A lot of people doing staycations.
1: Yeah. Exactly.
0: You know, maybe get a nice Airbnb out Niagara on the lake.
1: Yeah, you could do that. I mean, there are lots of places around Niagara that you can go to, even just outside the region. So why spend a lot?
0: Big name stars rumored to be rolling into wine country. We'll tell you who. Now, I was just chilling in the backyard with my husband, David, over the weekend, right?
1: Yeah.
0: And I found out that he has a ringtone for me. So when I call him, he's got a ringtone that plays. I've known him for 7 years.
1: Okay.
0: I had no idea until yesterday. But why didn't you tell me you have a ringtone for me?
1: Wait a minute. He asks you to marry him, and yet he doesn't tell you he's got a ringtone?
0: That was not in the vows. It is a classic rock song.
1: Good for you.
0: So I'll roll it later. That I'm impressed with.
1: Okay.
0: Could you imagine if it was something else?
1: Like, I hope it's not Linda Ronstadt. You're no good.
0: No. actually pretty good, but I'm still shocked that after all this time, I had no idea.
1: Okay.
0: World Cup fever. I mean, Canada, we did pretty good.
1: Well, we got a point. We got a 1-1 draw with Bosnia on Friday in Toronto before an excited crowd, and now we wait for Thursday's game against Connor.
0: One classic rock legend too sick to perform, not too sick to watch World Cup.
1: Oh, is that right?
0: Yeah, that's making headlines.
1: Okay.
0: We got a brand new week, and that means a brand new prize. We're going to give you details very soon, and the grand prize draw for something cool.
1: Looking for that? Absolutely. It's Dr. Feelgood's Mystery Sound. We've given you a couple of weeks to get your name in there. Now we're going to announce the big winner coming up after 8 o'clock this morning.
0: Yes, 2 tickets to the show at the RBC Amphitheater and $500 cash.
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5: 617 with Darlene O'Brien.
6: Could be a little bit of a slowdown on Lions Creek Road near Stanley. That was the site of an earlier truck collision. I believe that's been cleared away now, but could still be a slowdown there. So if you're in the area, you can update me at 732-6917. All right, and on the QE Toronto bound, everything is moving well. You got some heavy volume over the Burlington Skyway Bridge. Doesn't look like there's any accidents just due to the volume. And then we've got to some slow areas as you're heading out towards Toronto. Fort Erie bound QEW is moving well at the border right now. No delays. And your latest update on the Welland Canal. Looks like all the bridges except one are available. That's the Main Street Bridge in Port Colborne, which is currently raised and unavailable. 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
4: 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We act like we're fully awake, too. 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
1: And a mix of sun and cloud on the way for today. It will be on the windy side later on as we hit a high of 20. And at the moment in Niagara, we're looking at 12.
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1: Yeah, you know, it's really cool. We're teaming up with our good friends at Niagara Battery and Tire. We could set you up with one of their great packages worth about $50. And also set you up with some car wash passes as well.
0: That's really good. So yeah. Just go to Facebook and you got to post a photo of your broken down vehicle for your chance to win.
1: Yeah, we've all been there before.
0: I'm noticing a lot of folks on the side of the QE with no tires.
1: No tires.
0: Like they're not retorquing after the winter changeover.
1: Right,
0: and
1: right.
0: It's like, there it is.
1: Yep.
0: It's in the ditch.
1: Yeah, exactly. And you got to watch out for those too because they come flying at you and look out, right?
0: I know. This reminds me, I don't know why, but going back to when Back to the Future came out.
1: Okay.
0: In Edmonton.
1: Right.
0: My dad's rad blew as we were pulling into the drive-in.
1: Really?
0: It's, yes. That memory will stay with me forever, running around, where's some water? I need some water. And everybody's lined up to get, you know, into Back to the Future, the big movie.
1: Oh, right. And there you are. You can't move the vehicle unless someone bumps you. Oh.
0: Spewed everywhere.
1: And everybody's feeling not too sorry for you because they're backed up.
0: Well, yeah. And they want their hot dogs. They want their dancing hot dogs.
1: Of course. Of course you do. I remember a time I was driving the car. Now, there was a major problem on the QE. Major problem, QE Niagara. So I was on GPS and was like, you know, get off and go up almost up on the escarpment. And I had to go down this side road, which was hardly anybody used, but maybe ghosts. And the car broke down.
0: Oh, no.
1: Car broke down. So I'm surrounded by fields and everything else. So I got hold of CAA Niagara after my phone finally started to work. And then I had to wait 6 hours for them to come.
0: That's pretty eerie.
1: It was really strange because it was getting dark as well. And this one pickup truck drove by and the guy rolls down his window and he's not kidding you not. He goes, what are you doing here? I thought it was
0: like I'm going to die right now.
1: I thought, first of all, why the accent?
0: Oh, but yeah. Everything was all in well after that.
1: Everything worked out well. The vehicle needed to get towed, but yes, I managed to survive the whole thing.
0: All right, good stuff, Brian. Get in. 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
0: 626.
1: Mix of sun and cloud on the way for today. It'll be on the windy side as we hit 20. Currently it's 12. And from the newsroom, Matt Latour has more on a pair of home invasion investigations done by the police.
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1: Mix of sun and cloud today with a high of 20. Good morning. I'm Matt Latour. Your three-day pinpoint weather details coming up. Niagara Regional Police are investigating separate home invasions in the region. The latest happened just before 5 a.m. Tuesday on St. Paul Avenue in Niagara Falls. Police say suspects smashed a rear sliding door, entered the home with a firearm, and demanded personal belongings and vehicle keys, while one victim suffered minor injuries. Detectives are also looking into a May 10th home invasion in the Line 1 Road and 4 Mile Creek Road area of Niagara-on-the-Lake, where a homeowner was injured and several items were stolen. Anybody with information on either case is asked to contact police. The Niagara Ice Dogs made a key addition to their future on the blue line at the 2026 OHL Priority Selection in Kingston, selecting defenseman Max Lapin ninth overall. He comes out of the honey-baked 15U AAA program after a standout season with 132 points in 89 games. General Manager Dale DeGray says he checks every box.
2: He kind of does just about everything very well. He's solid built. He's a big rig. He's got great vision. He moves pucks, plays the body. He kind of checks almost every box you're going to want to have, and he's got a phenomenal attitude just from talking to him.
1: DeGray adds the 16-year-old will be difficult to play against physically. He's expected to join the club at training camp. And a retired Canadian Army major from St. Catharines is proving it's never too late to chase a dream. 66-year-old Robert Tremblay crossed the stage at Brock University Convocation last week, earning a degree in classics and archaeology after a 34-year military career. During his studies, Tremblay took part in archaeological digs and underwater expeditions in Italy and Sicily, uncovering ancient artifacts and contributing to research projects. He'll be back at Brock this fall, continuing his studies in a master's program. In sports, the Carolina Hurricanes are Stanley Cup champions. The Hurricanes won their second ever Stanley Cup after a 3-0 win over Vegas last night in Game 3. Captain Jordan Staal was named the Conn Smythe Trophy winner as playoff MVP. At the World Cup yesterday, Germany thumped Curaçao 7-1, Netherlands and Japan drew 2-2, Ivory Coast defeated Ecuador 1-0, and Sweden beat Tunisia 5-1. Canada is back in action Thursday when they take on Qatar in Vancouver at 6 p.m. And on the ball diamond, the Yankees beat the Jays 8-3 yesterday. 91.7 Giant FM Niagara traffic and weather. Next.
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8: Good morning, 6:34 Giant Mornings with Dar and Bri. Coming up, we're chatting funny ringtones.
9: Yeah, okay, well, let's talk about traffic right now. Things seem to be looking pretty good in Niagara. The QE-Toronto bound, you're just looking at some heavy volume over the Burlington Skyway Bridge. There's some construction going on that could be an issue, so be prepared to slow down. Other than that, you got some slow areas heading out towards Toronto, and that's it. 40 rebound QEW, no problem at all at the border. Also looking good, doesn't look like there's any delays at all for cars or trucks at the moment. And the Welland Canal, the Clarence Street Bridge in Port Colborne is currently raised and unavailable. This traffic update for Stephen Kanjar, the agency Niagara, looking for a prime real estate opportunity. A 23-acre property just minutes from Highway 58 is now available. Contact Stephen Kanjar at the agency Niagara. More traffic in minutes coming up. Niagara three-day weather.
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0: 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Niagara three-day weather.
1: Mix of sun and cloud today with a high of 20 degrees. Partly cloudy tonight with an overnight low of 14. Risk of thunderstorms tomorrow afternoon, a high of 24, feeling more like 26. And on Wednesday, cloudy with a chance of showers, a high of 21. I'm Matt Latour.
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1: Hey, get ready for a mix of sun and cloud today. Getting up to about 20. It is going to be on the windy side. Not as humid as it had been over the last couple of days. Currently, it's at 12 right now in Niagara. And coming up this morning, just after 8 o'clock, we are going to find out who the big winner is with the Dr. Feelgood Mystery Sound. Yes, we've been doing this for a couple of weeks. Somebody is going to win two tickets to see Motley Crue, Tesla, and Extreme, July the 22nd at the RBC Amphitheater in Toronto. Oh, yeah, and $500 cash as well.
0: Woo!
1: Yes!
0: So good luck if you were playing along. 8:10, we could be mentioning your name.
1: Yes, indeed.
0: We're chatting about ringtones this morning. I'm in the backyard over the weekend. David right. and I are listening to classic rock, of course.
1: Sure.
0: And the song comes on, and he goes, guess what? This is the ringtone that plays when you call. And I'm like, what? I've known you for 7 years. How long have you had? He's like, 7 years. I'm like, you got to be kidding me.
1: Okay.
0: So we laughed and laughed and laughed. It is a classic rock song. I'll share it with you just before 8.
1: Right. Okay. See, I've always wanted to have a ringtone, a jokey ringtone, because I think those are the best.
0: They are.
1: That, you know, that I wanted to get for my wife. And there used to be a show called Lost in Space.
0: Yes.
1: Okay. And there was a robot. And he would always start flinging his arms and be like, warning, warning, warning, warning. That kind of, and you know, and I always thought, well, you know, maybe one day
0: for the wifey.
1: Yeah, for the wifey.
0: Oh, I don't know.
1: I know. It's a bit of a joke, but some people don't have the wacky sense of humor that we have.
0: It's true. Tony just chimed in on the text line and said, "This is what plays when my wife calls."
2: Warning!
1: Oh,
2: warning! It's the wife. It's the wife. Warning! Warning! It's the wife. It's the wife.
0: He said everybody loves it except the wife.
1: The wife, yes.
0: Oh,
1: exactly.
0: That's so cute.
1: Especially when you refer to your beloved as the wife.
0: Exactly.
1: Yes.
0: I had, God, yeah. years ago, yeah. when anybody would call me, I had Rush YYZ.
1: Okay.
0: And you're standing at the grocery and everyone's like, hey, what's ready to go?
1: All right, yeah. Don't answer that.
0: Let it go.
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1: Yeah, not a bad looking day out there today. A mix of sun and cloud is on the way. It'll be a little on the windy side. We'll hit a high of 20, and at the moment, 12 in Niagara. It's a bomb!
2: Well, I haven't been in show business as long as you have, Killian. But I'm a quick learner. So I'm going to give the audience what I think they want.
0: The Terminator.
1: Yes, absolutely. Arnold.
0: He's such a great actor. How old is he now?
1: Arnold is 78. He's going to be 79 in July.
0: Ooh.
1: Yeah.
0: He's pushing Trump's age.
1: I guess so, because Donald recently had a birthday, didn't he?
0: Yep. Over the weekend.
1: Right.
0: Should have had Sly out there, Deuce, and Arnold.
1: And Arnold out there, yeah, that's right.
0: A rematch going or something like that.
1: Nice little battle going on there.
0: Well, you know, Schwarzenegger's son, Patrick Schwarzenegger, set to come to Niagara-on-the-Lake. There's going to be some filming, so you're going to see a lot of celebrities in town.
1: I've always wondered why there hasn't been more film crews in Niagara-on-the-Lake, to tell you the truth, because it is a really cool area to film movies in.
0: I think it's going to be called Happily Ever After.
1: Oh, okay.
0: A little
1: so it sounds like
0: than his dad's movies.
1: So it's going to be a horror movie, is it? Happily Ever After. Yes.
0: Yeah. Imagine the ringtone for that. So Patrick Schwarzenegger, Kevin Bacon, Andy McDowell, Kristen Davis, June 23rd, they're going to be on the streets filming, and yeah.
1: Wow. And somehow I'm going to get myself in this movie. just jump
0: Mr.
1: up.
0: Mr. Footloose, yeah. You can show up Kevin there.
1: Just jump up and down in the background.
0: Wouldn't that be neat to see them?
1: Yeah, it would be, actually.
0: Johnson Street, Queen Street.
1: Okay, so they're going to be all around the downtown area
0: then.
1: They're
0: going to be shutting down.
1: Yes.
0: For filming, so just give them space and stuff, but I think that's really cool.
1: I think so, too. And obviously, hit a few wineries while you're there, gang.
0: Patrick Schwarzenegger, you ever watch The White Lotus?
1: Haven't seen it yet.
0: Oh, it's so good.
1: I know I'm going to have to see it soon, because you're just like, you have to see it, Brian.
0: Very different than his dad. I mean, The Terminator, Total Recall.
1: Yeah, all those action movies, yeah.
0: Although we did Kindergarten Cop.
1: Listen, I got to admit, I liked Kindergarten Cop. I did. It's not a tool.
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1: You know, I was just thinking about Patrick Schwarzenegger coming to Niagara-on-the-Lake. What must it have been like to be growing up with Arnold as your dad?
0: Well, that's wild.
1: Like, I could just see Patrick, like, sitting on the couch with a bag of potato chips, and, you know, dad walks in. What do you think you're doing? Get outside. Get some fresh air. Get yourself pumped up.
0: Yeah, it's hilarious. He's pushing 79.
1: Yeah,
0: Arnold.
1: I know. He's looking good.
0: Slamming back the insurer.
1: I know.
0: You have to do a Costco case, though, to get enough weight.
1: I'm going to have to do that. I'm going to have to do Tai Chi yoga. I don't know. Something.
0: It's Chilliwack. What you going to do? Giant, good morning.

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1: Hey, listen, we got a pretty nice day today. A mix of sun and cloud getting up to 20. Currently, it's 12. And from the newsroom, Matt Latour has details on the Niagara District Airport, sharing some of its history.
0: REM, the one I love on Giant. Good morning.

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1: Mix of sun and cloud today with a high of 20. Good morning. I'm Matt Latour. Your three-day pinpoint weather details coming up. A St. Catharines man is facing charges after a troubling incident involving children at a city park. Niagara Regional Police say a parent reported an older man had been following children, talking to them, and allegedly tried to grab a young child near Russell Avenue and Catherine Street. Officers arrested 78-year-old Carmelito Mariano for assault after the man returned to the area. Detectives say there may be other victims and are asking anybody with any information to contact police. A new historical exhibition is now on display at Niagara District Airport, highlighting the airport's role in the Second World War. The exhibit was developed in partnership between the Niagara District Airport, the St. Catharines Museum and Welland Canal Center, and the City of St. Catharines. The display explores the St. Catharines Flying Club and the airport's designation in 1940 as No. 9 Elementary Flying Training School under the British Commonwealth Air Training Plan, a key Royal Canadian Air Force training site. Officials say the exhibition is part of broader efforts to preserve and share the airport's wartime legacy as part of St. Catharines' 150th anniversary celebrations. And residents in Lincoln are being advised that town-wide pavement line painting is set to begin today and continue through June 19th, depending on the weather. The work is expected to take several days, but officials note the schedule may be extended depending on the conditions. Motorists, cyclists, and pedestrians are being asked to avoid traveling directly on freshly painted lines while crews complete the work across the municipality. In sports, the Carolina Hurricanes are Stanley Cup champions. The Hurricanes won their second ever Stanley Cup after a 3-0 win over Vegas last night in Game 3. Captain Jordan Staal was named the Conn Smythe Trophy winner as playoff MVP. At the World Cup yesterday, Germany thumped Curacao 7-1, Netherlands and Japan drew 2-2, Ivory Coast defeated Ecuador 1-0, and Sweden beat Tunisia 5-1. Canada is back in action Thursday when they take on Qatar in Vancouver at 6 p.m. And on the ball diamond, the Yankees beat the Jays 8-3 yesterday. 91.7 Giant FM Niagara traffic and weather. Next.
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5: Good morning, 7:04 Giant Mornings with Darren Bry. World Cup fever is on.
6: Yep, you better believe it.
5: But the heat is on one classic rocker for a good cause. We'll chat about it next.
6: All right, traffic looking good right now in the region. We don't have any issues. If you come across anything, you can always let me know on the text line 732-6917. You're looking at a bit of heavy volume over the Burlington Skyway Bridge. Doesn't look like there's any accidents. There's a bit of construction happening there, so that could be the reason for the slowdown. Other than that, you're just looking at a few more slowdowns as you head out towards Toronto. 40 rebound moving well at the border, no delays, and your Welland Canal latest update. Everything is looking good. There are no bridges that are raised at the moment. And this traffic update is for Smart Clean. 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More traffic in minutes. Coming up, Niagara three-day weather.
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0: 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Niagara three-day weather.
1: Mix of sun and cloud today with a high of 20 degrees. Partly cloudy tonight with an overnight low of 14. Risk of thunderstorms tomorrow afternoon. A high of 24, feeling more like 26. And on Wednesday, cloudy with a chance of showers. A high of 21. I'm Matt Latour.
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5: 7:05. Did you watch the Canada game?
6: I did. I watched quite a bit of it, actually. I thought we played really well. We were just unlucky.
5: Yeah, I know. But we still got a point.
6: We still got a point, and everybody in our group has 1 point. So Canada still in good shape as we go into Game 2 on Thursday.
5: I watched about 15 minutes.
6: Okay.
5: And then I got bored. Sorry. And then okay. I started watching, like, cat videos on Facebook.
6: I
5: That's
6: see.
5: Horrible.
6: That was
5: me.
6: More exciting, was it?
5: It was to me. This guy is in trouble. Rod Stewart canceled a show in San Diego on Friday night.
6: Yeah.
5: Too sick to perform.
6: Yeah.
5: Then he jetted off to Boston for Scotland's World Cup game against Haiti on Saturday.
6: No, he was seeking medical help in Boston. That's what it was.
5: Fans are not happy. It's Rod Stewart, hot legs. He's in hot water. It's Giant FM. Good morning.

0: Niagara's Classic Rock. 91.7 Giant FM. Ron Stewart, Hot Legs. He's in hot water with his fans. We'll tell you more in just a sec. 7-Eleven with Darm and Bry.
1: And a great-looking Monday. A mix of sun and cloud today. It will be windy, getting up to a high of 20. Currently 12 in Niagara.
0: You buy tickets to see the legendary Ron Stewart, and he cancels. Oh, I'm not feeling good.
1: Yeah, that's right. It happens. You know, some of the stars, they come down being ill.
0: And then,
1: yes,
0: you go to your social media, mm-hmm, and you see the very sick Rod Stewart on a private jet with his boy saying this.
2: Here we are flying off to Boston to see Scotland in the World Cup. It's been 28 years. So these kids, I've told them about it, but they've never been. I've been to 7 World Cups. So this
3: Where
2: one...
3: Where have you been?
2: I've been to Argentina, I've been to Germany, I've been to France, Italy, Mexico, the loads of them.
3: That's 6.
2: This is the 7th.
3: 7.
4: Oh, okay, yeah.
2: So we wanted to get through to the next round, and I'll die happy, man. That would be great. So, come on, Scotland!
3: Go on, boys!
5: No Scotland, no party! No Scotland, no party!
0: Oh, you know the tune, do you?
1: Oh, yeah, yeah. Scottish fans have been singing that for a long time. They're basically saying, without Scotland in the World Cup, there's no party. There's no party. There's no fun. The Scottish fans bring the fun.
0: I wonder if Rod watches Outlander.
1: Good question. Well, you know, it is kind of...
0: that's more interesting to me. It's steamy.
1: There's more scoring in that.
0: They score big time on Outlander.
1: I'll bet they do.
0: Yes. Rod said that he had the laryngitis.
1: Oh.
0: And yet he's singing, no party.
1: I know. But, you know, his dad managed a few soccer teams when he was younger, and Rod was a pretty good soccer player, too. So, I mean, it's in the blood. It's in the blood.
0: Somebody else is in the news regarding FIFA. This guy's a little in the hot water, too.
1: Yeah, that's right. Rod's in hot water for going to a game. This person in hot water for going to a certain game, which we'll have more on.
0: Yeah, 820.
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0: 7:15, more heat for Rod Stewart. We just got a text in. I read Rod's biography. He was born in England. That Scottish thing is BS.
1: He was born in London, but his dad was Scottish, and he lived in Scotland for quite a long time. And he supports Celtic, so he's always got Scottish
0: blood. Once you go kilt, you never go back.
1: Well, that's right, and I believe he has worn a kilt or two. Today is a perfect day for a kilt, actually. But if you are on the roads right now, we're looking good in Niagara. The Queen Elizabeth Way is also moving well, Toronto bound. Just some heavy volume over the Burlington Skyway Bridge, and then slow going out to Toronto. Just the normal volume for this type of morning. Fort Erie bound QEW looking good at the border. No delays for cars or trucks. Welland Canal, the latest we've got is the Main Street Bridge in Port Colborne is raised and unavailable. 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
1: And after all that rain yesterday, you're going to love today. A mix of sun and cloud, a high of 20, a little on the windy side. And at the moment, it's 12 in Niagara. And it's coming up just after 8 o'clock. So make it about another 40 minutes or so from now. We're going to be awarding the big prize in Dr. Feelgood's Mystery Sound. Yes, indeed. Tickets to the show, July the 22nd, $500 in cash to see Motley Crue, Extreme, and Tesla.
0: Yeah, it's going to be a great show. So if you're playing along, good luck to ya. June 15th already.
1: I know.
0: Saying happy birthday to Doogie Howser, MD, 53 today.
1: I remember when that show first came on and he was such a young kid. And now look at him now. I love him as, I think it's Barney in How I Met Your Mother. He plays Barney.
0: Never watched it.
1: No, it's not bad, actually.
0: Neil Patrick Harris.
1: Yeah.
0: Love this lady. She's feisty. Leah Remini, 56.
1: Always love her in The King of Queens, right?
0: I remember her. She was the cousin in Who's the Boss? With the leather jacket?
1: Yeah, could have been.
0: I think that was her, but could've even been. Better, Leah Remini, Scientology and the Aftermath.
1: Juicy! Yeah, she sort of let the cat out of the bag about what that Scientology is all about, and Tom Cruise wasn't too happy about that.
0: Courtney Cox. Wonder if she's still dancing to Bruce Springsteen's song. 62.
1: I have so much respect for her when she did her other show after Friends came to an end. It was called Cougar Town. Is it good? It's funny. Okay. It's really funny.
0: Good. Helen Hunt, 63.
1: Great actress. I loved her in Mad About You opposite Paul Reiser, but I also loved her in As Good As It Gets and other films like that.
0: Okay. Ha! Elaine, the stewardess in Airplane, is 71 today.
1: Julie Haggerty. Loved her in Airplane.
0: So good.
1: Well, the whole movie was great, and she played a pivotal role.
0: Jim Belushi, the legendary, 72 today.
1: Yeah, he was always in the shadow when John Belushi was around his older brother. But, you know, Jim was in the,
0: According to Jim.
1: He was in According to Jim, but what was the band, too, that he was in with Dan Aykroyd? The Blues Brothers. He was in the other version of the Blues Brothers.
0: I mean, big shadow, but still very popular.
1: Yeah.
0: You know what I mean?
1: Yep.
0: Steve Walsh, 75.
1: Speaking of popular, a great singer with Kansas.
0: Russell Hitchcock, 77, the one half of Air Supply, the short half or the tall half?
1: The curly-haired
0: dude.
1: The
0: short one.
1: Yeah, the short guy, yeah.
0: Oh, he can sing your heartstrings dead. Ooh. Oh, those songs.
1: Those high notes that guy can hit. Not bad.
0: And I had to throw this guy in. A giant salute to the great, late great, Harry Nilsson, was born on this day in 1941.
1: He had some great songs, didn't he?
0: The Lime in the Coconut.
1: That's one of my favorites. Every once in a while, that gets in my head as a wormhole.
0: I'm going to be rolling that this Saturday during Darlene School of Rock because my next lesson is called Father's Day Summer Weekend Cookout and Cholesterol Classics.
1: Okay, bring it on.
0: Yeah, cooking. We're going to do potatoes, fish fries, salad, coconuts, and everything.
1: I love rock stars and what they come up with.
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0: 7:25.
1: And a mix of sun and cloud for today. It will eventually get up to 20, a little on the windy side. Currently it's 12 right now in Niagara. And from the newsroom, Matt Latour catches up with the Niagara Ice Dogs GM Dale DeGray about their first round pick.
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1: Mixed up sun and cloud today with a high of 20. Good morning. I'm Matt Latour. Your three-day pinpoint weather details coming up. Niagara Regional Police are investigating separate home invasions in the region. The latest happened just before 5 a.m. Tuesday on St. Paul Avenue in Niagara Falls. Police say suspects smashed a rear sliding door, entered the home with a firearm, and demanded personal belongings and vehicle keys, while one victim suffered minor injuries. Detectives are also looking into a May 10th home invasion in the Line 1 Road and 4 Mile Creek Road area of Niagara-on-the-Lake, where a homeowner was injured and several items were stolen. Anybody with information on either case is asked to contact police. The Niagara Ice Dogs made a key addition to their future on the blue line at the 2026 OHL Priority Selection in Kingston, selecting defenseman Max Lapin 9th overall. He comes out of the honey-baked 15U AAA program after a standout season with 132 points in 89 games. General Manager Dale DeGray says he checks every box.
2: He kind of does just about everything very well. He's solid built. He's a big rig. He's got great vision. He moves pucks, plays the body. He kind of checks almost every box you're going to want to have. And he's got a phenomenal attitude just from talking to him.
1: DeGray adds the 16-year-old will be difficult to play against physically. He's expected to join the club at training camp. And a retired Canadian Army major from St. Catharines is proving it's never too late to chase a dream. 66-year-old Robert Tremblay crossed the stage at Brock University Convocation last week, earning a degree in classics and archaeology after a 34-year military career. During his studies, Tremblay took part in archaeological digs and underwater expeditions in Italy and Sicily, uncovering ancient artifacts and contributing to research projects. He'll be back at Brock this fall, continuing his studies in a master's program. In sports, the Carolina Hurricanes are Stanley Cup champions. The Hurricanes won their second ever Stanley Cup after a 3-0 win over Vegas last night in Game 3. Captain Jordan Staal was named the Conn Smythe Trophy winner as playoff MVP. At the World Cup yesterday, Germany thumped Curacao 7-1, Netherlands and Japan drew 2-2, Ivory Coast defeated Ecuador 1-0, and Sweden beat Tunisia 5-1. Canada is back in action Thursday when they take on Qatar in Vancouver at 6 p.m. And on the ball diamond, the Yankees beat the Jays 8-3 yesterday. 91.7 Giant FM Niagara traffic and weather. Next.
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5: All right, and traffic-wise, we're looking good in Niagara right now. The Kiwi-Toronto bound, just some volume over the Burlington Skyway Bridge. Nothing too major, however. And then slow going out towards Toronto. Coming back the other way, it is looking good. 40 rebound all the way to the border. There is some heavy traffic congestion from the Lincoln-Alexander Parkway on the 403 to about Aberdeen Avenue. That's the 403 if you're Toronto bound. At the border right now, we are looking good. There are no delays for any cars or trucks, and the Welland Canal bridges are all available. 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More traffic in minutes. Coming up, Niagara three-day weather.
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0: 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Niagara three-day weather.
1: Mix of sun and cloud today with a high of 20 degrees, partly cloudy tonight with an overnight low of 14. Risk of thunderstorms tomorrow afternoon, a high of 24, feeling more like 26. And on Wednesday, cloudy with a chance of showers, a high of 21. I'm Matt Latour.
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1: Good looking day out there today. A mix of sun and cloud. Eventually, we're getting up to about 20. It'll be on the windy side. And right now, holding at 12 in Niagara.
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0: All right, five things queued up at the end. A question, you got to text it in. You don't have to be the first person, but have a listen. On the line, a voucher from OLG, Lotto Max 20 million. We're not going to make you a trillionaire like Elon Musk, but maybe you'll win something.
1: Hey, at least it's getting up there. All right, let's get it started by letting you know the DeKew Water Treatment Plant opened its doors to the public during Doors Open St. Catharines over the weekend. It offered a rare look inside its newly upgraded Plant 3. The $62 million refurbishment is nearly complete, and it's going to help the facility produce up to 227 million liters of drinking water a day.
0: Wow.
1: For more than the 250,000 Niagara residents.
0: Okay.
1: That's not too bad at all.
0: Got to start drinking water now, Brian.
1: Yeah, well, yeah, I gotta get off of the pop and the tea and start drinking the water. Be a little more healthy. Hey, the fourth annual Thorold Community Market opens up Wednesday at 5 p.m. at the Battle of Beaver Dams Park, featuring local vendors, live music, a classic car show, and a licensed patio. Sounds pretty good. The season kicks off with Beatles tribute band The Cavaners performing at 6:30, so that's this coming Wednesday. And by the way, the market continues until August the 26th.
0: That sounds fun.
1: Yeah, I'm definitely want to go there. I want to go back and see the Fab Four that I didn't really get to see in real life. Former racer and engine builder Larry Sinich and longtime competitor Pat Collins were inducted into the Wall of Fame at Merrittville Speedway over the weekend. During the track's 75th anniversary celebrations, Sinich was recognized for his success as both a championship-winning sportsman driver and engine builder, and Collins was honored for his great career on the track.
0: Hey, well done. Very cool.
1: Well done, guys. A new Air Canada landline motor coach service launches today at the Niagara District Airport, allowing passengers to check in, drop off luggage, and travel directly to Toronto's Pearson International Airport by luxury bus. The service runs three times daily and is free for Air Canada passengers. Airport officials say the launch has sparked major upgrades to the airport, including new parking spaces, improved facilities, and a new exhibit highlighting the airport's Second World War history.
0: And roll around in luxury there.
1: Learn a little something about your airport there. And a coalition of neighborhood groups in St. Catharines is hosting a virtual GM Site 101 session on June the 24th to help residents better understand brownfield laws and the future of the former GM Motors St. Catharines property. Experts from the Canadian Environmental Law Association and city staff will explain the cleanup, the demolition, and where it's going from there. So if you live in that area, I know you'll definitely want to be interested in that. Okay, so here we go. There's your five things. And now for a $100 lottery voucher, I want to know. The community market in Thorold opens up on Wednesday. What Beatles tribute band is going to open up proceedings on Wednesday? What's the name of the tribute band? 732-6917.
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0: Good morning, 744 with Darren Bry. I've been with my honey, David, for 7 years.
1: Yep.
0: I just found out he has a ringtone for me when I call.
1: Really?
0: Found that out now.
1: What else is he hiding from you? We want to know.
0: I'd like to know. Okay, that song coming up.
1: All right, traffic, we're looking good in the region right now. No problems at all. The local roads are the major highways. On the Kiwi, Toronto bound, heavy volume over the Burlington Skyway Bridge. That could be just due to a bit of construction and also the amount of traffic at this time of the morning. After that, just slow going all the way out to Toronto. Now, if you're heading towards Toronto on the highway,

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1: 7:45. The weekend was nice.
2: Yep.
1: Until yesterday, we got that downpour.
2: Yeah, then we had that biblical rain, didn't we?
1: Yes, but Saturday, we're in the backyard listening to classic rock, of course, right?
2: Yep.
1: And a song comes on, and he's like, guess what? This is the ringtone that I have when you call.
2: Mm.
1: And I'm like, what? You have a ringtone? I've known you for like 7 years. I didn't know you had a ringtone for me. Can you guess what it is?
2: Oh, man. No. I was thinking you're no good, but that probably wouldn't work out.
1: I like big butts and I cannot lie.
2: How about I love rock and roll, Joan Jett? You're a rocker. So
1: yes, I am.
2: So is it that one?
1: No. And I had to ask him why he chose this song.
2: Okay.
1: And he's like,
2: oh,
1: it's because you're bad to the bone, darling. But what a shock. I had no idea.
2: Gee, come on, David. What else are you hiding from your missus? Fess up.
1: It's Thorogood on Giant. Morning.

0: 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I just found out that this song plays when I call my husband.
1: Bad to the bone.
0: Yeah.
1: Okay.
0: It came on,
1: right.
0: And then he said kind of like really cute way, I guess.
1: Right.
0: He goes, you know, this is what plays when you call me. I'm like, what? How did you not tell me you have a ringtone?
1: I was also going to say, in 7 years, you couldn't have mentioned the Bad to the Bone
0: is
1: the ringtone.
0: Saying.
1: Yeah, come on.
0: William chimed in and said, "Dar, 7 year itch. You guys been together 7 years. That's when all the secrets come out."
1: All right.
0: If that's the biggest secret, I think I'm good.
1: I think you're fine.
0: So
1: I think you're fine.
0: Why did you pick this? He goes, "Cause you're bad."
1: Okay.
0: You're cool. You're bad.
1: And so did he ask. So what's my ringtone? And you went, nothing.
0: A really sad one that's off my iPhone. Like, bleep, bleep, bleep, bleep, bleep. Like, they're awful, aren't they?
1: Yeah, I can't stand those ones.
0: No, I know. 752 with Dar and Bri.
1: Hey, we're looking pretty good today. A mix of sun and cloud and a high getting up to about 20. It'll be a little bit on the windy side, everybody. And at the moment, it's 12. And congratulations going out to John this morning. $100 lottery voucher from OLG coming your way, my friend. I wanted to know what was the name of the Beatles tribute band that will be performing at the Thorold Market starting up on Wednesday. The Cabiners. Cabiners.
0: You said they're pretty big around here.
1: They are. They're a Niagara-based Beatles tribute band, and they do a fantastic job.
0: Maybe I should use Beatles, something for Dave's ringtone.
1: Oh, yeah.
0: See, all my lovin'.
1: There you go. See, now you got me thinking about what I could possibly use for my wife, Jen. So, I don't know. I'll have to start thinking about those rock tunes.
0: Welder Jay just chimed in and said years ago he had a company phone. And he had something for when his boss would call.
1: Right.
0: And his boss heard it.
2: Take this job and shove it. Ain't working.
0: That would be sweet.
1: And his boss had a great sense of humor. I hope, Welder Jay.
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0: 7:55, after 7 years, I find out that Bad to the Bone is the ringtone on my husband's phone when I call him.
1: That's pretty cool.
0: I think it could be worse.
1: It could be a lot worse. I was trying to think if my wife had one for me, it would probably be Helter Skelter.
0: Ooh.
1: From the Beatles. I think it would be just Helter Skelter. This guy is just all over the road.
0: My brother Dale had a ringtone for my dad when he called, and it was the Imperial March for
1: Star Wars.
0: Yes.
1: Yep.
0: Keith chimed in and said, "Morning, guys. Godzilla screeching is my ringtone when my mother-in-law calls." Oh, no.
1: That would be awesome. I hope she never finds out.
0: No.
1: All right. Makes a sunny cloud for today. Getting up to a high of about 20. Currently, it's 12 in Niagara. And from the newsroom, Matt has a heads up for anyone driving in Lincoln this week.
0: Just after 8, we're doing the big draw for Dr. Feelgood's Mystery Sound. 2 tickets to Motley Crue and $500 cash.
1: Who's going to be going? We'll find out.
0: It's Dire Straits on Giant. Good morning.

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1: Mix of sun and cloud today with a high of 20. Good morning. I'm Matt Latour. Your three-day pinpoint weather details coming up. A St. Catharines man is facing charges after a troubling incident involving children at a city park. Niagara Regional Police say a parent reported an older man had been following children, talking to them, and allegedly tried to grab a young child near Russell Avenue and Catherine Street. Officers arrested 78-year-old Carmelito Mariano for assault after the man returned to the area. Detectives say there may be other victims and are asking anybody with any information to contact police. A new historical exhibition is now on display at Niagara District Airport, highlighting the airport's role in the Second World War. The exhibit was developed in partnership between the Niagara District Airport, the St. Catharines Museum and Welland Canal Center in the city of St. Catharines. The display explores the St. Catharines Flying Club and the airport's designation in 1940 as No. 9 Elementary Flying Training School under the British Commonwealth Air Training Plan, a key Royal Canadian Air Force training site. Officials say the exhibition is part of broader efforts to preserve and share the airport's wartime legacy as part of St. Catharines' 150th anniversary celebrations. And residents in Lincoln are being advised that town-wide pavement line painting is set to begin today and continue through June 19th, depending on the weather. The work is expected to take several days, but officials note the schedule may be extended depending on the conditions. Motorists, cyclists, and pedestrians are being asked to avoid traveling directly on freshly painted lines while crews complete the work across the municipality. In sports, the Carolina Hurricanes are Stanley Cup champions. The Hurricanes won their second ever Stanley Cup after a 3-0 win over Vegas last night in Game 3. Captain Jordan Staal was named the Conn Smythe Trophy winner as playoff MVP. At the World Cup yesterday, Germany thumped Curacao 7-1, Netherlands and Japan drew 2-2, Ivory Coast defeated Ecuador 1-0, and Sweden beat Tunisia 5-1. Canada is back in action Thursday when they take on Qatar in Vancouver at 6 p.m. And on the ball diamond, the Yankees beat the Jays 8-3 yesterday. 91.7 Giant FM Niagara traffic and weather. 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
2: Hi, this is George from George's Greek Village. You probably think of Dad as a guy who has everything, but does Dad have a plate of delicious flaming saganaki? Nope. How about a perfectly grilled ribeye steak topped with our demi-glaze and feta, or a patio with a front row view of the ships cruising the canal? This Father's Day, treat the guy who has everything to something he's always wanted. A great meal at George's Greek Village, 535 Queenston Street, right at the Homer Bridge.
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3: It's 8:04 Giant Mornings with Darren Bry. In a few minutes, we will reveal the big grand prize winner of Dr. Feelgood's Mystery Sound.
4: All right, beautiful. Looking forward to that. And we're looking good on Niagara roadways right now. There are no problems in the region. The QE Toronto bound is moving well till you get to the Burlington Skyway Bridge. And then over the top of the bridge, it slows down quite a bit just due to the traffic volume. And then once you're through that area, it's just slow going all the way out to Toronto. And that's it. Fort Erie bound QEW is moving very well. No issues at all to tell you about there. And at the border, we are looking pretty good. Doesn't look like there's any delays at all now for any cars or trucks heading into the States or coming back into Canada. And the Carlton Street Bridge is raised and unavailable across the canal. 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More traffic in minutes. Coming up, Niagara three-day weather.
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0: 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Niagara 3-day weather.
1: Mix of sun and cloud today with a high of 20 degrees. Partly cloudy tonight with an overnight low of 14. Risk of thunderstorms tomorrow afternoon. A high of 24, feeling more like 26. And on Wednesday, cloudy with a chance of showers. A high of 21. I'm Matt Latour.
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0: 91.7 Giant FM with the crew, Dr. Feel Good. Motley Crue bringing back their legendary Carnival of Sins tour in celebration of the 20th anniversary of the original tour and the band's 45th anniversary.
1: I can't believe it's their 45th anniversary. Man, they've been turning out some great rock tunes for many, many years.
0: You and I saw a headline before the show this morning, because we're here at like 4:15.
1: Yeah.
0: Kind of getting the stuff ready, and you saw an interesting headline. Is it the last waltz for the classic rock band?
1: Yeah, that's right. You know, well, they were primarily talking about the Guess Who, Rush, and Triumph going back out on tour again. So it was like, wow, like, is this going to be it? Are they going to continue for many years? And I say, yes, until you have to pry them off the microphone with their fingers clasped.
0: Yes.
1: You know, then
0: look at
1: yes.
0: The Rolling Stones.
1: Incredible. Their new album is coming out in July, and I got to listen to some of it, and it's fantastic.
0: It really is. So if you can catch these bands,
1: yep,
0: and you love your classic rock, you got to do it now.
1: Yep.
0: Over the last few weeks, we've had you enter in for Dr. Feelgood's Mystery Sound. It was like a tour bus rolling along with some weird sounds
1: that would
0: play every now and then.
1: That's right, and it was a chance to go and see Motley Crue, Extreme, and Tesla, by the way. I mean, what a great lineup. That is a trio of power rock right there.
0: Love it, love it, love it. The show's coming up in Toronto at the RBC Amphitheater Wednesday, July 22nd.
1: That's right, and we're sending you not only there with two tickets, but $500 in cash. I would blow it like that on everything Motley Crue that I could get my hands on.
0: Got to get some merch and some beer skis.
1: You better believe
0: it. And maybe a bite to eat and so forth. So thank you to all of the Giant listeners who entered. Everybody wants to see Motley Crue, no doubt. This person, obviously still sleeping. We couldn't get a hold of the big winner, but who is it?
1: It's Michelle Durant this morning, so congratulations to you, Michelle.
0: Yes, two tickets to Motley Crue and $500 cash.
1: I mean, congratulations. Obviously, you figured out one of the sound effects, and we had so many of them out there. We had guys, you know, on the sticks, hitting like maybe the side of the drum kits. So we had, it sounded like they were retching a couple of times there.
0: I think somebody went pee. On the tour bus.
1: That's right.
0: And firing up a Zippo lighter.
1: That's right.
0: I don't know what they were smoking, but I think there was something there.
1: You're right. Absolutely. So congratulations going out to Michelle this morning.
0: Keep it on Giant, because we got some other cool stuff coming up soon.
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0: Good morning, it's 8:15 with Dar and Bri. FIFA World Cup. Yep. But everybody's talking about this one guy who didn't show up because he had a hot date.
1: Right.
0: It's next.
1: Yeah, okay. Traffic-wise, we're looking good right now in Niagara. Trouble-free. Some heavy volume over the Burlington Skyway Bridge. So just be prepared to slow down, and that's just for the normal traffic volume for this morning, and that's it. And then it's slow going out towards Toronto. Coming back on the QE40 rebound, it's moving very well, no problem at all. And a bit of a slowdown as well if you're on the 403 from the Lincoln-Alexander Parkway all the way out to Aberdeen Avenue. And once again, that's just due to the traffic volume. Other than that, everything is looking good at the border right now. There are no delays at all for any cars or trucks. And the Welland Canal latest update looks like the Homer Bridge is raised and currently unavailable. 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Contact Stephen Kanjar, the agency Niagara. More traffic in minutes.
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1: And a mix of sun and cloud is on the way for us today. We'll hit a high of 20 overall, and it'll be on the windy side. Currently, it's at 12 right now. A little chilly out there.
0: Yes. Oh, it was a nice warm weekend until the monsoon came yesterday.
1: That was that beautiful cold front rolling through the area.
0: And then leaving the house at 4 o'clock this morning, I'm like,
1: yeah,
0: I gotta go back in and get my coat.
1: Well, I thought, oh, I'll wear my jacket again, but I don't need it. And I went, yeah, you know what? I do need it, actually.
0: I know. It's one of those days. But yep. Summer is coming starting this weekend. So looking forward to that. Congratulations to Michelle Durant.
1: Yeah, that's right. Michelle won her own personal Stanley Cup this morning, didn't she?
0: Yes.
1: She won a pair of tickets to see Motley Crue, Tesla, and Extreme in concert July the 22nd and $500 in cash to go with it.
0: Enjoy.
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1: Well, remember we were talking earlier this morning about Rod Stewart and how he canceled a concert in San Diego?
0: Yeah, he said he had laryngitis.
1: Right.
0: I got the laryngitis.
1: Yeah, that's right.
0: I can't sing.
1: So you've got to rest up and not be anywhere where there's a lot of noise and you might be prompted to cheer.
0: And then he hopped on his private jet
1: right.
0: And went to go see Scotland play FIFA World Cup.
1: That's right. And they haven't been in the World Cup in a long time. So you could just imagine he was probably cheering his head off there in Boston, Massachusetts.
0: No laryngitis.
1: There.
0: Just needed to catch the jet.
1: Probably his laryngitis after the game.
0: Yeah.
1: Well, get this. Former Canadian Prime Minister Justin Trudeau is facing a bit of criticism from Canadian soccer fans after he attended a game at the World Cup, the United States home opener.
0: Was he wearing one of their jerseys?
1: I wasn't wearing a U.S. jersey, but he responded by saying, hey, sorry, boyfriend duties are more important. Because his girlfriend, Katy Perry, was performing at the opening ceremonies. And then, of course, he was there to watch the rest of the game.
0: If you had a girlfriend that hot, wouldn't you go too?
1: Well, I got a girlfriend. I got a wife that's hot. So there you go.
0: Yeah, of course you do.
1: Absolutely.
0: You got duties.
1: Yeah, there. Well, you do. But I'm thinking, could you have worn like maybe a Canadian shirt just to, you know.
0: Or at least one of your pins there, buddy.
1: He might have been wearing a pin. Katy Perry, I give her credit. She has a pin with the American and the Canadian flag.
0: Oh,
1: so
0: cute.
1: So she was wearing that.
0: She's hot and she's cold.
1: That's right.
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10: Oh, Justin Trudeau going to California to see Team USA play. 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
10: Oh, stay away from politics.
9: You have to.
10: Oh, my God. Hey, we got a mix of sun and cloud today. We're going to get up to about 20. It feels like, I should say, it is 12 right now in Niagara. And coming up in the newsroom, Matt Latour talks politics. No, he doesn't. He shares the story of a 66-year-old veteran that walked the stage at Brock University.
9: Well, you know how patriotic we are here at Giants.
10: Sure we are.
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10: Perfect.
9: 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It's April Wine on Giant.

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1: Mix of sun and cloud today with a high of 20. Good morning. I'm Matt Latour. Your three-day pinpoint weather details coming up. Niagara Regional Police are investigating separate home invasions in the region. The latest happened just before 5 a.m. Tuesday on St. Paul Avenue in Niagara Falls. Police say suspects smashed a rear sliding door, entered the home with a firearm, and demanded personal belongings and vehicle keys, while one victim suffered minor injuries. Detectives are also looking into a May 10th home invasion in the Line 1 Road and 4 Mile Creek Road area of Niagara-on-the-Lake, where a homeowner was injured and several items were stolen. Anybody with information on either case is asked to contact police. The Niagara Ice Dogs made a key addition to their future on the blue line at the 2026 OHL Priority Selection in Kingston, selecting defenseman Max Lapin ninth overall. He comes out of the honey-baked 15U AAA program after a standout season with 132 points in 89 games. General Manager Dale DeGray says he checks every box.
2: He kind of does just about everything very well. He's solid built. He's a big rig. He's got great vision. He moves pucks, plays the body. He kind of checks almost every box you're going to want to have. And he's got a phenomenal attitude just from talking to him.
1: DeGray adds the 16-year-old will be difficult to play against physically. He's expected to join the club at training camp. And a retired Canadian Army major from St. Catharines is proving it's never too late to chase a dream. 66-year-old Robert Tremblay crossed the stage at Brock University Convocation last week, earning a degree in classics and archaeology after a 34-year military career. During his studies, Tremblay took part in archaeological digs and underwater expeditions in Italy and Sicily, uncovering ancient artifacts and contributing to research projects. He'll be back at Brock this fall, continuing his studies in a master's program. In sports, the Carolina Hurricanes are Stanley Cup champions. The Hurricanes won their second ever Stanley Cup after a 3-0 win over Vegas last night in Game 3. Captain Jordan Staal was named the Conn Smythe Trophy winner as playoff MVP. Now at the World Cup yesterday, Germany thumped Curacao 7-1, Netherlands and Japan drew 2-2, Ivory Coast defeated Ecuador 1-0, and Sweden beat Tunisia 5-1. Canada is back in action Thursday when they take on Qatar in Vancouver at 6 p.m. And on the ball diamond, the Yankees beat the Jays 8-3 yesterday. 91.7 Giant FM Niagara traffic and weather. Next.
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8: It's 8:34 with Darren Bry. Do you consider yourself a shopping addict?
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9: All right, beautiful. Well, let's get you caught up on traffic. We're looking good in Niagara right now. The QE Toronto bound, some heavy volume over the Burlington Skyway Bridge. And then when you're through that area, you're just looking at some slow spots as you head towards Toronto. Fort Erie bound is moving very well. On the Highway 403, there is a bit of a slowdown from the Lincoln-Alexander Parkway right on down the Chickasha Expressway till around Aberdeen Avenue or just beyond that. And that's once again due to the traffic volume. At the border, we're looking good. No delays at all for any cars or trucks, and the Welland Canal bridges are all down and available. 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More traffic in minutes on the way. Niagara three-day weather.
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1: Mix of sun and cloud today with a high of 20 degrees. Partly cloudy tonight with an overnight low of 14. Risk of thunderstorms tomorrow afternoon, a high of 24, feeling more like 26. And on Wednesday, cloudy with a chance of showers, a high of 21. I'm Matt Latour.
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1: And not a bad day today. A mix of sun and cloud will hit 20 with a bit of wind. Right now it's 12 in Niagara. And big congratulations going out to Michelle Durant once again. If you missed it, she's the big winner of our Dr. Feelgood Mystery Sound Contest, which means she's got two tickets to their concert coming up July the 22nd and $500 in cash to spend. That's the big show at the RBC Amphitheater in Toronto.
0: Keep it locked to Giant. We always have good stuff for you.
1: Yeah, we do.
0: Now, if you don't like to part with your money or you're guilty when you buy something, my hand's up in the air, too.
1: Right.
0: Buyer's remorse.
1: Yeah, you walk out and you go, did I really need that? Really? And the answer is yes.
0: I just bought myself a nice handbag.
1: Okay.
0: And it wasn't cheap.
1: All right.
0: After I hit send, I probably didn't need that. But
1: you know what?
0: You know how it is.
1: Sure.
0: Now, there's a new trend. They're doing this in South Korea.
1: Right.
0: Fake online stores. So if you're a shopping addict, this is right up your alley. There's an app for shopping. Okay. You order from fake stores. You browse. You even look at reviews.
1: Okay. Sure.
0: You add the stuff to your cart. They ask for your payment information, even your shipping address, but guess what? You get nothing.
1: You get zilch.
0: It's fake. It's pretend. It's like, okay, I'm going to buy something. I'm going to look around. Put it in the cart.
1: Right.
0: And you don't end up getting it. You don't have to pay for it.
1: Okay.
0: But it's just helps out that shopping addict in you.
1: Right. So you feel that you've actually got something, even though you haven't spent a penny.
0: What a way to scam people's information. Hey, we're not going to send you anything, but give me your shipping address and your payment information. Like, how hard up are you?
1: Yeah, that's not good. I was really good with money until someone put me on Amazon when they first started. And then I'm like, oh, really? I can get this and this and this and this and this.
0: I know, that's the problem.
1: And you load up your shopping cart and it's, uh-oh.
0: See, you are a shopping addict. You're going to download this app after the show. I know it.
1: I confess.
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1: And a good-looking drive around the region right now. We have no problems at all in Niagara on the local roads or the major highways. If you're on the QE Toronto bound, we still have some heavy volume over the Burlington Skyway Bridge to deal with. But once you're past North Shore Boulevard, things start to improve. And then basically it's just a slow drive out to Toronto without any more major headaches at all. If you're on the QE Fort Erie bound, light volume of traffic, no problem at all the way to the border. No delays at the border for any cars or trucks. And just the Allenburg Bridge is the only one that's raised and currently unavailable across the canal. 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

0: Niagara's Classic Rock, 91.7 Giant FM. It's Dar Bry. Matt's here from the newsroom. We were just talking that Weird Al should do a parody of the Weezer Hash Pipe.
1: Yeah, I think he'd do a sensational job on it, to tell you the truth.
0: He could use a lot of different words.
1: Yes, he could.
2: Well, you misheard it, which is kind of where this came from.
0: Did he say, like, bum wipe?
1: No, I don't think so.
0: And the hash pipe?
1: Who knows what he said? I have no idea.
2: I'm going to look up the lyrics now.
1: Actually, we're looking up lyrics now and seeing if we can find it.
0: That's true.
1: How would Weird Al sing that, though? I got to think about that one for a moment.
0: We could write our own. We're known for some good parodies.
1: We could do that. You're right about that.
0: You never know.
1: All right. Hey, listen, I do know this, though. We do have a mix of sun and cloud today. It is going to get up to 20, and it is Old Beak. It'll be on the windy side as well. Right now, it's still at 12 in the region.
0: Matt's got a cool story.
2: Sorry, I'm reading the hash pipe
0: lyrics.
2: What is
0: it? Now. Is it the bum
2: wipe? He said, I've got my eyes wide.
1: No, eyes wide.
0: Keep looking.
2: That's the only one that kind of rhymes with it. It goes, I've got my eyes wide, you've got your big G's, I've got my hash pipe.
1: There you go.
0: There's no wipe?
2: I think you heard eyes wide. You heard...
0: I heard ass wipe.
2: Yeah. Yes. And so I think ass wipe and eyes wide were maybe a little too close.
0: I misheard lyrics. That happens all the time.
1: Sure it does.
2: A really cool story coming from Brock University's convocation ceremonies last week. 66-year-old Canadian Army major walked the stage, got his bachelor's. This is such a cool story. So he served in the military for 34 years. Retired from that and then said, you know what? I want to go back to school. Took archaeology. So we went to Italy, did some digs, did some dives. His first day, he said a lot of the students thought he was the professor.
1: Yeah, I'll bet they did.
2: So shout out Robert Tremblay, and he's going back to Brock in the fall for his master's.
1: Good for him. I wonder if he was the one that instigated a food fight in the cafeteria. Like, hey, come on!
0: You got to name a dinosaur after him now.
2: The Tremblosaurus.
0: Yes!
2: That's what they should do.
0: Isn't that what happens when you find bones?
1: Yeah, sometimes. Yeah, you can name it after yourself or somebody else.
0: Oh, what's this hash pipe in the dirt?
1: There you go. Exactly.
2: Lots of those.
0: That's Darlene there.
1: There you go. Hey, at least this guy proves that you're never too old to go back and get an education, right?
2: And that's just it. Like, I know people like my age in their early 30s that are thinking, oh, I don't want to go back to school now. Sure. You can do it, whatever.
1: I don't think I'd want to go back. I think they would think I

0: was a narc.
1: Maybe.
2: I think
0: they probably think I was a cop.
1: Like 21 you know? Jump Street.
0: Yeah.
2: Darlene did find that hash pipe.
0: Yeah, exactly. Well, I'll be having a word with you, young lady, after the show.
2: All right. Thanks, Matt.
0: Thank you.
2: Yourself a lovely day. We'll chat tomorrow. Ciao, ciao.
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Here we are again on a Monday morning. I'm Chris Lucas, nonstop 69-minute workday kickoff with ZZ Top.

game. If you know what I'm talking about, just let me know if you're gonna go to that whole mile on the range. 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
1: Mother Nature has turned on the AC for us today. Mix of sun and cloud, high near 20. Tonight, partly cloudy, low 14. Tomorrow, sunny, a mix of sun and cloud in the afternoon. That will bring the chance of showers, risk of a thunderstorm late in the afternoon, high near 24. Cloudy on Wednesday, chance of showers, high 21. It's 13.
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At least we can give our AC a break, right? 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

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It's the nonstop 69-minute workday kickoff. We do this every weekday morning, kicking it off at 9 to ease you into the day. CCR, Kim Mitchell coming up. Right now it's Def Leppard on Classic Rock 91.7 Giant FM.

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What a weekend for sports. Carolina Hurricanes, Stanley Cup champions. New York Knicks, NBA champions. World Cup action. Oh, I'm starting to see a lot more flags on cars across Niagara. Do you have a flag on your car? I have to get one. I'm going to get a Canadian one first. And then I think I'm going to go for Argentina. Here's Kim Mitchell on Giant FM.

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I can't believe I'm saying this again. I feel like I just said this. Happy Monday. Didn't I just say that? Oh, welcome to another week as we continue the nonstop 69-minute workday kickoff with Robert Palmer, Addicted to Love, on Giant FM.

0: 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How you remind me. We have a new contest for you up on our Hustle and Heart Facebook page. If you want to enter it, do you have a broken down vehicle? We want to see a picture of it, okay? So it's all on our Facebook page. Just upload a photo of your broken down vehicle for your chance to win a prize package from Niagara Battery and Tire. 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The prize is valued at $100. We're going to be choosing five lucky winners. The winners will be announced on air next Monday on Giant Mornings with Darlene and Brian. So make sure, quickly, you know, just upload the picture. It's pinned right at the top of our Facebook page.
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1: 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Niagara three-day weather.
0: Well, it's going to be a pleasant day. It's going to be a great day if you can't stand the heat, that's for sure. Mix of sun and cloud today. High near 20, partly cloudy tonight, low 14. For tomorrow, sunny to start, becoming a mix of sun and cloud with the chance of showers, risk of a thunderstorm late in the afternoon, high near 24. And for Wednesday, cloudy, chance of showers, high 21. It's 13.
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you take my hand and come with me, because you look so fine that I really want to make you mine. I say you look so fine that I really want to make you mine. Four, five, six, come on and get your kicks. Now you don't need

0: Classic Rock 91.7 Giant FM Lunatic Fringe. That is by Red Ryder. I don't know what I'm saying. It's Monday. It's okay. The sun is out, nice and cool today, so I can't blame it on the heat and the humidity. You know what's coming up on Wednesday? Fourth annual community market set to go in Thorold. This place gets packed. It's so much fun. It happens on Wednesday nights, and they're going to have new vendors, live music. From the Caverners will be the opening night this coming Wednesday. So it's going to continue at the Battle of Beaver Dams Park on Sullivan right up until August the 26th. So keep that in mind. Keep your Wednesday nights open, right? It's free to attend, all right? So keep that in mind. The hours are from 5 until 9.
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I'm Chris Lucas. 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Do you think maybe you're addicted? 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

0: 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Sam Roberts, where have all the good people gone? Do you like to shop? What about online shopping? All right. A lot of people are obsessed with it, right? They're addicted. Or are they? Maybe they just like shopping. And maybe they have the money to do it. Well, I guess it's a big problem in South Korea, where a lot of young people are dangerously addicted. So there's a new trend of apps with fake stores. So what you do is you browse the items as usual. You look over the reviews. You compare prices. And then you add the stuff to your cart. You enter your shipping address and arrange payment. The app even shows you tracking information on the shipment. If you want that, you know, that's going like all in. But here's the thing. Nothing is actually going to be delivered to your house. These stores are fake. They're not there. You didn't actually order anything. You didn't pay for anything. This is an experience that they want to give these addicted online shoppers, you know, is the rush that they feel after they, you know, hit click, click, click, and they're happy. All right. So that's all it is. It's all fake. Now, to people that are not addicted to online shopping, they call this app a total waste of time.
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1: 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Niagara 3-day weather.
0: It's a mix of sun and cloud for today. High near 20. That's it. Tonight, partly cloudy, low 14. Tomorrow, sunny. Becoming a mix of sun and cloud with the chance of showers. Risk of a thunderstorm late afternoon tomorrow. High near 24. Wednesday, mix of sun and cloud. Chance of showers, 24. We're up a degree to 14.
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0: 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Somebody's out there. That is Triumph. Father's Day is coming up on Sunday. Is Father going to be manning the grill for you on Sunday? I don't think so. 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Ribstock, yeah, coming up this weekend, Friday through Sunday. Fireman's Park in the Falls all weekend long. Live music. 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
2: It's been said a hole-in-one is golf's way of saying, don't get used to this. 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
1: Good afternoon, I'm Brandon Warby. A mix of sun and cloud today. 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A St. Catharines teen is in hot water in connection to a police call in Port Dalhousie. Friday night around 8 p.m., officers were called to Lakeside Park about a large disturbance and found a 17-year-old woman with injuries to her head after allegedly being attacked by several other teenage girls. Shortly after, a 15-year-old was arrested and charged with assault. Police say there's been an uptick in disturbances in Port Dalhousie this summer and has increased its uniformed presence in the area as a result. A new historical exhibition is now on display at Niagara District Airport, highlighting the airport's role in the Second World War. The exhibit was developed in partnership between Niagara District Airport, the St. Catharines Museum and Welland Canal Center, and the City of St. Catharines. The display explores the St. Catharines Flying Club and the airport's designation in 1940 as a training school under the British Commonwealth, a key Royal Canadian Air Force training site. Officials say the exhibition is part of broader efforts to preserve and share the airport's wartime legacy as part of St. Catharines' 150th anniversary celebrations. And the Niagara Ice Dogs continued building their future on defense Friday night in Kingston, selecting Max Lapin ninth overall in the first round of the 2026 OHL priority selection. The defenseman had a dominant season with 132 points in 89 games, standing out as one of the top offensive blue liners in his age group. He says hearing his name called was an emotional moment with his family.
2: I mean, it's an honor. It's a dream come true. It's everything I could ever like imagine. And I just want to just give thanks to my family and just went right to my mom and just said I love you to her.
1: He says he plans to bring speed, defensive detail, and transition offense to Niagara. In sports, here's Matt Latour with NHL playoff fever.
3: There are a few names that everybody always associates with a team's success all time. Wayne Gretzky with the Edmonton Oilers, Mike Bossy with the New York Islanders, and how about Rod Brind'Amour with the Carolina Hurricanes? With the win last night, Rod Brind'Amour as a player and coach has been involved in 102 of Carolina's all-time 104 playoff wins, over 98%. That also makes him the seventh person ever to win a Stanley Cup as both a player and coach for the same team. I think you'd be hard-pressed to find somebody more synonymous with their team's success. I'm Matt Latour. Playoff fever returns next April.
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0: 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Niagara 3-day weather.
1: A mix of sun and cloud today with a high of 20. Partly cloudy tonight, a low of 14. Tuesday, sunny, then a mix of sun and cloud with a chance of showers, the risk of a thunderstorm, a high of 24. And Wednesday, a mix of sun and cloud, a chance of showers, and a high of 24. Currently, it's 14 degrees. 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

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Make sure you tune in to Darlene's School of Rock Saturday, 4 to 6. 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
1: 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The most popular Google search for people over 55 is how to retire. What is number two? The most popular Google search for people over 55 is how to retire. What's number two? What are these 55 plus folks Googling? What are they searching for? What do they want to know? They're over 55. They want to know something. You text what you think it is to 905-732-6917.
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4: 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Niagara three-day weather.
5: A little bit of sun, a little bit of cloud for you, and cooler, a lot cooler. Today's high 20. We're not there yet. Tonight, partly cloudy, low 14. Tomorrow, sunny, becoming a mix of sun and cloud. Chance of showers, risk of a thunderstorm late afternoon, high near 24. For Wednesday, sun cloud mix, chance of showers with a high near 24. We're at 15.
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Classic Rock 91.7 Giant FM, Manfred Mann, Blinded by the Light. I'm Chris Lucas with the Brain Strain. The most popular Google search for people over 55 is how to retire. What is number two? Sheila says senior discounts. Who has them? Chris says best place to retire. From Robin, how to fix a sore back. Gibby says, how much CPP do I get? Max says, what's wrong with my phone? From Carol, how do I get the kids to move out? Bruce, how not to die early? Somebody said, how to help with bowel movements? Deb says, adult diapers. Okay, what do you think it is? People over 55, the most popular Google search is how to retire. What is number two? Text your guest to 905-732-6917 for your chance to win with the Brain Strain on Giant FM.

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Hope you're having a great Monday. On the Brain Strain today, the most popular Google search for people over 55 is how to retire. Number two is what? Krista says obituaries. April and a bunch of people said erectile dysfunction. Kurt says divorce. William says benefits of cannabis.

0: right. No. Anyway, congratulations, Brandy. You win the $25 gift card to Mitchell's Bakery and Marketplace. We'll play again tomorrow in the noon hour.
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13: 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I'm Hillary. 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

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This is the final week of spring. Summer officially arrives Sunday morning at 4:24. Father's Day, yeah. That'll be the longest day of the year, you know, when it comes to daylight time. After that, the days are going to get shorter minute by minute. So enjoy every second of this week. Here's Don Henley on Giant FM.

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0: 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I'm Chris Lucas. Canadian elite basketball action. The Niagara River Lions, they're in Brampton, okay, tonight. And then tomorrow, this is the second of three open practices that they're holding where fans will be able to go on the court for 20 minutes of skill demonstrations and drills led by River Lions players and coaches. And every session is going to wrap up with opportunities to for fans to take photos, get autographs from some of their favorite players. They did this back in May in Port Coburn. Tomorrow night, they're going to be in Grimsby at the Major Refrigeration Peach King Center. Tomorrow night, if you want to check it out, from 6:15 until 8:15.
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0: Well, I won't have to be listening to the air conditioning tonight. Mix of sun and cloud today. Still waiting for that high of 20. I hope it comes. Tonight, partly cloudy, low near 14. Tomorrow, sunny, becoming a mix of sun and cloud. We do have the chance of showers, risk of a thunderstorm late in the afternoon, high near 24. For Wednesday, it's a mix of sun and cloud, chance of showers, high 24. We're at 15.
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I think I'm going to stop by the Seaway Mall. The Farmer's Market is on in the parking lot. They do it every Monday from noon till 5. Yeah. See what's up, what I could have for dinner.

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0: 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That is Lover Boy. 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

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Rolling Stones, Start Me Up. It used to take a Red Bull, a coffee, and some jumper cables. 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

0: 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Somebody. We're not that picky. Yeah, pretty much anybody. Let's see. Oh, gosh. The weather, you know, Saturday was great. Yesterday was monsoon season. And, gosh, what does the rest of the week hold in store for us? We'll have your weather forecast, your three-day, and maybe a little more weather forecast after these.
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1: Sun cloud mix for the remainder of the afternoon. Gusts out of the west-northwest, so a little cool with the breeze. Overnight tonight, just partly cloudy skies at 14. Tomorrow, sun cloud mix, chance of passing afternoon, late afternoon shower or thunderstorm, for high 24. Kind of the same thing for Wednesday, sun cloud mix, chance of passing shower in 24. Thursday, cloudy. And a better chance you'll see showers on Thursday with a high of 25. Currently, where are we? 17 degrees. 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

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That's Chilliwack with My Girl. Gone, gone, gone. Gone, gone, gone, gone, gone. Oh, you know what's coming up? Jeff and Brandon's three picks. Three songs at 3 o'clock. Three songs with something in common. And all you have to do is listen closely. And when you think you know what the songs have in common, you text us back your answer. And there's a prize at the end of the thing. At the third song, at the end of the third song, and no earlier, we draw from all the correct answers that have come in. And today, I think you're going to need a little bit of knowledge to get today's, but it is doable. So you text in your answer, and at the end of it all, we draw from one of the big pile of correct answers, give one person the big prize. Well, I mean big. It's a massive Hooters prize, a $50 gift card from Hooters in Niagara Falls, and that is what's up for grabs come 3 o'clock. I'm Jeff and Brandon's Three Picks at 3.

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0: 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Get your own. Billy Joel on the drive, and gosh, Village of Hope Niagara. They've been doing the Catch the Ace now. How many weeks is it now? This is week 23 of Village of Hope Niagara's Catch the Ace. And this week, on Thursday, they do the draws on Thursday. 5 p.m. on Thursday is when they do the next draw. And this week, the jackpot is huge. It's a huge jackpot. $22,000 estimated grand prize jackpot. And this week, week 23 of Village of Hope Niagara's Catch the Ace. So if you want the tickets, drop by and pick them up in person. Village of Hope Niagara, where are they? 2540 South Service Road there in Jordan Station. Or you can phone order the tickets as well. 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And again, this Thursday's draw. Village of Hope Niagara, Catch the Ace, an estimated huge grand prize jackpot of $22,000.
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0: Welcome to your mid-afternoon escape from the daily grind. It's time for Jeff and Brandon's Three Picks. 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
1: Okay, today, a little knowledge is necessary for today's Three Picks. Not a lot, just a little. Once you think you know what the songs have in common, text us your answer, 905-732-6917. Include your name, and at the end of the third song, we'll draw from all the correct answers, and by then, I think we'll have a few. And that one person's going to win the $50 gift card from Hooters in Niagara Falls. So without any further ado, because nobody needs more ado, here comes song number one. Jeff and Brandon's Three Picks. This is from Grand Funk Railroad. This is Foot Stomping Music, Classic Rock 91.7, Giant FM.

0: number one.
1: Wow.
0: Yeah, yo.
1: Good Lord. That's got kind of that great big organ ending there.
2: Yeah.
1: Anyhow, that was song number one of our three picks. And, of course, we turn to Brandon now to see if there's any clairvoyance in the audience.
2: It does not appear to be so.
1: Well, I said earlier.
2: This is a little tricky.
1: It just needs a little information, a little knowledge. Yeah. Not a lot, just a little knowledge. Goes a long way.
2: We'll get it eventually.
1: I like this show. when you do have an idea of what you think the songs might have in common, and often it's not bad that it might take you a couple of songs. I mean, how
2: certainly
1: else would you
2: don't
1: know?
2: Come to us for knowledge.
1: No. Again, we got the prize from Hooters in Niagara Falls, where every day they got great specials.
2: Kick off your week with a Wingtastic Monday. 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
1: Now, all we need is a helper song.
2: A little bit of help will do.
1: A little help. Song number two, Jeff and Brandon's three picks, is from the Ramones. I Want to Be Sedated. 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

0: Okay, here we go. We got two songs done now. Only one left. How are we doing?
1: We got a couple.
0: I'm sorry?
1: We got a couple.
0: We got a couple.
1: A couple.
0: A couple.
1: Just two.
0: Just that's usually what a couple means. Is.
1: Yeah. So far.
0: In most relationships, that's what a couple is. But listen, you still have one more song. One more song to send in the answer, not till the end of this next song. And it's a good long song, so you got a few minutes. 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And here comes song 303. This is the giveaway song today.
1: I hope so.
0: I think this would be the giveaway song. Song 303, Jeff and Brandon, three picks from Dire Straits, So Far Away. 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

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Can you figure out the common bond? 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

0: 91.7 Giant FM. That is Sam Roberts. The song is Brother Down, and that was our thinking song today, putting together the results from our three picks. Let's go back and recap.
1: Please do.
0: Song number one this afternoon was Foot Stomping Music by Grand Funk Railroad, followed by I Want to Be Sedated by the Ramones, followed by So Far Away, Dire Straits.
1: Answers came in like synthesizers, organs, keyboards, all that off the first song. Transportation, New York City, relationships, guitar solos. There's all kinds, but no, what we're looking for.
0: No. Each and every one of those bands includes a member named Mark.
1: Mark.
0: You got Mark Farner in Grand Funk Railroad. You got Marky Ramone with the Ramones. And, of course, the great Mark Knopfler with Dire Straits.
1: People figured it out eventually. We had Chris, James, John, Shannon, Phil, Amanda, Sarah, Dan, Don, Dino, Steve, and our winner is Corey. Corey Blandon. Well, and congratulations, Corey.
0: A little alliteration there.
1: Yeah.
0: Dino. Who won?
1: Corey. Corey and Welland, yeah.
0: Corey wins the $50 gift card from Hooters in Niagara Falls. We'll do this again tomorrow, as we do each and every weekday at 3. It is Jeff and Brandon's Three Picks.
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1: There is an issue in St. Catharines, Ontario Street near Cecil Street. Reports of a collision there. Finding volume starting to fill in on the QEW, but overall traffic is still quite steady. There are no collisions to report. The Lakeshore Road and Carlton Street bridges are up, and at the border, the Rainbow Cars to Canada, 10 minutes. The Peace Bridge trucks to the U.S. have a 25-minute wait. 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

0: 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David Lee Roth, California Girls, on Afternoon Drive Radio Show. What a sports weekend, huh?
1: Oh, man. It didn't stop.
0: So first off, the New York Knicks won the NBA championship.
1: Saturday night, yeah.
0: First time in 53 years.
1: Pretty impressive.
0: The Knickerbockers beat the San Antonio Spurs. And you know why they're called the Knickerbockers?
1: No.
0: No?
1: I don't think so. I probably have heard it, but I don't remember.
0: Well, the Knickerbockers are pants. They're a type of loose, baggy trousers gathered and fastened tightly just below the knee.
1: Oh.
0: Those are Knickerbockers.
1: Okay.
0: Okay?
1: Yeah.
0: Now, New York was founded by the Dutch, and the Dutch were known for wearing such kinds of pants.
1: Oh.
0: And so
1: comes the name?
0: Knickerbockers. Actually, in North America, are typically use the word knickers.
1: Oh, I thought that was like underwear.
0: No, knickers is actually a shortening of knickerbockers. And then if you take it even further, you got Knicks, which is the basketball team.
1: So then they just decided that they were going to call the basketball team that.
0: And originally, before it was New York City, the city of New York was called New Amsterdam.
1: Oh.
0: Before it was even New York City.
1: So
0: he has that Dutch connection.
1: Yeah.
0: And the Knickerbockers was what they were wearing. And so Knicks. See?
1: Gotcha.
0: How easy is that?
1: Well, yeah, I would have never
0: known. But again, first time in 53 years that the New York Knicks have won the NBA championship. Then, of course, the Carolina Hurricanes picked up a Stanley Cup win.
1: Yes.
0: That was their first since 2006?
1: Something like that. Yeah, it's been 20 years.
0: Yeah.
1: Anyways,
0: since 2006. Well, that would 20 years. Carry the 7.
1: Yeah.
0: Yeah, that'd be 2006 Hurricanes won the Stanley Cup against the
1: Brind'Amour. He won as a player and now as a coach.
0: You see, now you can teach me stuff.
1: They're calling him Ron the Bod now because there's a picture of him shirtless holding the Stanley Cup. The guy's just jacked. He's like abs of steel. This is Ron the Bod.
0: Well, there you go. And then yesterday, there was whitewater rafting in my backyard.
1: Oh, really? What was this all about?
0: The storm. Did you not see the storm?
1: Well, yeah, but I didn't know that it would cause whitewater rafting in your backyard.
0: It was like a fire hose downpour.
1: Really?
0: Like for hours and hours. Like normally you get a downpour and, you know, it might last a bit, but then it stops.
1: Like, no. See, it was like that here. I mean, we had rain, but it wasn't like
0: constant. In glamorous Beam Vegas, it was a constant fire hose downpour to the point that I could easily have done some whitewater rafting.
1: So did your backyard flood?
0: Or? Well, in the backyard, we were. It's farther back on the lot, right?
1: Yeah.
0: So I could watch the stream go by. It's still kind of weird looking. I know there must have been some people in the area whose basements is.
1: That's the worst
0: flooded. Ours was fine.
1: You were in good shape,
0: but yeah. But yeah, just a raging river across the backyard from this deluge of rain.
1: You got to put your galoshes on.
0: Galoshes, nothing. I had to put on the survival suit. It was that kind of rain in the backyard. But all sports aside, it was a big weekend.
1: And of course, the World Cup, too.
0: And the World Cup. How could I forget the World Cup? Canada gets a tie in the World Cup.
1: Yeah, on Friday. Yeah.
0: On Friday. And that's the first point ever scored by the Canadian team in the World Cup.
1: Good for them.
0: That's huge.
1: It is.
0: That is huge. Now, they don't play until,
1: Thursday.
0: The fall.
1: The 18th, I think. Yeah. Until the fall.
0: There's a lot of time between games.
1: There's a lot
0: games.
1: Of wait. Yeah. There's so many teams.
0: Waiting around. But, yes, go Team Canada. I don't know how I forgot to mention that.
1: Must have slipped your mind. It's okay.
0: Well,
1: that's what I'm here for.
0: I was busy bailing the backyard.
1: Filling in the blanks.
0: Filling in the blanks.
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6: 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Niagara three-day weather.
0: No fire hose weather in the forecast, at least for the next couple of days. Sun cloud mix for the rest of the afternoon. Partly cloudy skies overnight. 14 will be the overnight low. Tomorrow, we got a sun cloud mix. Maybe a late afternoon shower or thunderstorm in 24. Kind of same thing for Wednesday. Sun cloud mix. Chance of a shower in 24. But Thursday, showers in the forecast with a high of 25 right now. A little on the cooler side, but it's still nice. 17 degrees, Classic Rock, 91.7, Giant FM.
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0: 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Mornings with Darlene and Brian. Two local voices you know and love.
1: Coming up tomorrow, can't wait to tell you about a new TV show. 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

0: The police blotter.
1: Okay, I'm all set.
0: Police arrested a guy. He was arrested after he set fire to an entire rack of brassieres at a Walmart store.
1: That'll get attention,
0: I'm sure. Not just one, an entire rack of brassieres.
1: A whole rack,
0: you said. Boy, when you know those things, you get an open flame near them. Poof.
1: Any reason as to why? Or
0: it doesn't say here that there was any reason. Yeah. But way back in like the 60s and 70s, I mean, women as a form of protest.
1: That was a thing to do, right?
0: The equal rights, and sure. they would be bras. But that's more of a personal thing. You wouldn't do a whole rack.
1: No.
0: That was individual women burning their bras. So.
1: Yeah, not a protest.
0: Not an entire rack. I don't know if this guy was trying to make some sort of statement, but online, he's getting absolutely zero support.
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11: There is an ongoing issue in St. Catharines, Ontario Street near Cecil Street. A collision there causing slowdowns. Over on the QEW, afternoon volume, but there are no collisions to report at the canal bridges. The Mellonby Avenue Bridge is up and crossing at the border. At the Queenston-Lewiston, trucks to the U.S. 20 minutes. 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And the Peace Bridge, trucks to the U.S. a 35-minute wait. 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See Niagara. More traffic in minutes.
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1: Good afternoon, I'm Brandon Warby. Partly cloudy tonight. 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A St. Catharines teenager is facing charges following an incident in Port Dalhousie. Niagara Regional Police say officers were called to Lakeside Park around 8 p.m. Friday for reports of a large disturbance. Upon arrival, they located a 17-year-old girl suffering from head injuries after allegedly being assaulted by a group of teenage girls. A 15-year-old girl was later arrested and charged with assault. Police say they have seen an increase in disturbances in Port Dalhousie this summer and have boosted their uniformed presence in the area in response. A retired Canadian Army major from St. Catharines is proving it's never too late to chase a dream. 66-year-old Robert Tremblay crossed the stage at Brock University Convocation last week, earning a degree in classics and archaeology after a 34-year military career that included deployments to Haiti and the Democratic Republic of Congo. During his studies, Tremblay took part in archaeological digs and underwater expeditions in Italy and Sicily, uncovering ancient artifacts and contributing to research projects. He'll be back at Brock this fall, continuing his studies in a master's program. And residents in Lincoln are being advised that townwide pavement line painting began today and will continue through June 19th, weather permitting. The work is expected to take several days, but officials note the schedule may be extended depending on conditions. Motorists, cyclists, and pedestrians are being asked to avoid traveling directly on fresh painted lines while crews complete the work across the municipality. In sports, CEBL tonight, the Niagara River Lions are in Brampton to face the Honey Badgers. Tip-off is at 7:30. At the World Cup, Cabo Verde and Spain play to a 0-0 draw today. Belgium and Egypt are in action this afternoon. And tonight, Saudi Arabia faces Uruguay, and Iran takes on New Zealand. To baseball, the Jays have the day off. They'll kick off a road trip tomorrow night in Boston. The next time you're scrolling through your phone, visit NiagaraDailyNews.ca and see what Niagara's talking about. 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

0: 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Niagara three-day weather.
1: Clearing tonight with a low of 14. Tuesday, a mix of sun and cloud, a chance of showers, then becoming sunny, a high of 24. Wednesday, a mix of sun and cloud, a chance of showers, and a high of 24. And Thursday, showers with a high of 25. 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

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Got our daily feature, What Is Today? And at 4:30-ish, now there's hope that gas prices might go down. We'll have to find out if that actually becomes a reality or not. More important than ever to know where the better fuel prices are in Niagara region, whether it be diesel or gasoline. We'll do that at 4:30-ish. And give away the gift card, a $25 gift card from George's Greek Village in St. Catharines. You don't want to miss this one. Coming up 4:30-ish. It's Gas Wars.

0: 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Ozzy Osbourne. Bark at the Moon. It is the afternoon drive, and time for stuff you didn't know.
1: Okay, what do you got?
0: I don't know if you knew this. Did you know that pickle is the pumpkin spice of summer?
1: No, I did not know that. Yeah. Pickles have made like a raging comeback over the past little while.
0: I mean, there's raging pickles.
1: Pickle everything. There's like pickle sauce and pickle dip and pickle. Well,
0: they say that just like how, you know, once you get to the fall and everybody can't wait to do the pumpkin spice lattes.
1: They do it earlier and earlier.
0: And everything. Everything pumpkin spice. I really don't care for pumpkin spice myself. Except, you know where? In a pumpkin pie. And I only eat a couple of pieces of that in the fall anyhow.
1: Of course.
0: That's about the only place I really like pumpkin spice. But just as pumpkin spice has taken over the fall, they say that dill pickle seasoning has taken over summer.
1: So seasoning. Yeah, okay. I could see that. I love it. I love pickle stuff.
0: Well, you see, there are people in my house. Well, you're only two of us. There are people in our house who really love the dill pickle stuff, and there's also a person in, and not so much.
1: Are you gonna?
0: I like an occasional dill pickle with a sandwich.
1: Yeah,
0: and you know, and okay.
1: I love pickles. I've always liked pickles.
0: Yeah. Yes. So the dill pickle seasoning is a new thing. You put it everywhere. You know, put it in your coffee. You go to the Starbucks.
1: See, that wouldn't go that far.
0: This summer, put your pickle in your coffee. It's a thing.
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2: 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Niagara on time traffic.
3: finding volume on the QEW. You will find it slow in spots, but there are no collisions to report. The Lakeshore Road, Glendale Avenue, and Main Street bridges are up. And at the border, the Queenston-Lewiston trucks to the U.S., 20 minutes. The Peace Bridge cars to the U.S., 15 minutes. And trucks to the States, a 45-minute wait. 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
1: Is it that time again? 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This is a phone-in contest. It's not really much of a contest, really. You're just more along the lines of participating as we tell you where the lowest... The best of the worst prices for diesel and gasoline. And we'll give away that gift card from George's Greek Village, as we always do. And as always, the phones just light up almost instantly. Let's go to the phones, see who's out there today. Giant FM, hello, who is this?
2: It's Robert.
1: Robert, welcome to Gas Wars.
2: Thank you very much.
1: You're welcome, Robert. Where are you phoning from, sir?
2: Calling from Niagara Falls.
1: Niagara Falls. Robert is in Niagara Falls. May I ask, well, what are you up to today, Robert?
2: Pardon me?
1: What you doing?
2: I'm having a few brewskis and listening to you.
1: Well, what more could you possibly need, huh? What more could you possibly need? Here, I'll tell you what, Robert. I'm going to give you a $25 gift card from George's Greek Village in St. Catharines. How's that sound?
2: All right. Sounds excellent.
1: Well, there you go. You got one. Let's see. You said you're in the Falls?
2: Yep.
1: Wow. That is where the lowest prices are for diesel and gasoline today, Robert. First off, diesel over there on Dorchester, they're selling diesel at $1.79 a liter, and that may not sound like a cheap one, but no, that's the first time I've heard of diesel below $1.80 in a while. So $1.79 for diesel on Dorchester in the Falls. And over there on Dunn Street, there in Niagara Falls, they always seem to have low gas prices. We don't know how they do it, but they're selling gas.
2: It's all watered down.
1: Well, I don't think so. I think it's a fine product at $1.47 a liter. $1.47 a liter there on Dunn Street, and that is the lowest price we could find for gasoline in Niagara this afternoon. Robert, enjoy that gift card from George's Greek Village. I know you will. And thanks for joining us here today on
2: Gas Wars.
1: Yeah.
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0: 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Niagara three-day weather.
1: Saw that Steven Spielberg movie, Disclosure Day, over the weekend. So I'm a little afraid to do the weather. And if you don't know what that means, just wait till you see the movie. Clear skies overnight tonight. 14 is going to be your overnight low. Tomorrow, sun cloud mix. Maybe a late afternoon shower. Thunderstorm 24, the high. Wednesday, sun cloud mix. Again, a chance of a shower later in the day in 24. Thursday, overcast and the shower is on and off throughout the day. 25. A little sunshine returns by Friday. Currently, where are we currently? Where's my current thermometer? There is my current thermometer. It's 19. 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

0: 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Mornings with Darlene and Brian. 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
1: Coming up tomorrow, can't wait to tell you about a new TV show. 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They're doing it in the States, but now it's coming to Canada.
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0: than Brandon's. What is today?
1: Today? Why, today's Monday.
2: Here we go again.
1: Here we go again. Monday, June the 15th. Famous people having birthdays today. Neil Patrick Harris.
2: Oh, yeah. He's good.
1: It was Doogie Howser.
2: Doogie Howser. Oh, yeah. And that other show was How I Met Your Mother.
1: How I Met Your Mother, yes.
2: Just funny on that.
1: You know, I've found that as I age, everybody in the medical profession is about the same age as Doogie Howser.
2: Yeah. You're not wrong.
1: I'm just, the older I get, the more Doogie Howsers I encounter. Not there's anything wrong with that. Neil Patrick Harris is 53 years old today. Courtney Cox, she was on Friends.
2: Yep.
1: For the longest, I wish you Monica.
2: Monica
1: on Friends. She's 62 years old today. Courtney Cox was also in the Bruce Springsteen video, Dancing in the Dark.
2: Yeah, that's where she kind of got noticed, I guess, wasn't it?
1: Yeah, that's the one, you know, in the Dancing in the Dark Springsteen video.
2: She's dancing.
1: Springsteen reaches in, they're like doing the stage thing. He reaches in the audience and helps this girl on the stage, and then they do the Springsteen dance,
2: yeah,
1: right?
2: Yeah.
1: And she was only 17 in that.
2: Oh, really? Oh, yeah. Wow. I didn't know she was
1: only 17 when she did that one. But Courtney Cox is 62 years old today. Was that video that long ago?
2: I guess so.
1: Is that Doogie Howser in there? Jeez. Who else had a birthday? Helen Hunt.
2: Mm-hmm.
1: Mad About You. That was great.
2: Remember that show.
1: She was in the Oscar award-winning movie As Good as It Gets with Jack Nicholson. That's a great movie. Helen Hunt is 63. And Steve Walsh, the lead singer for Kansas, is 75 years old today.
2: Lots of birthdays on a Monday.
1: What else today?
2: What else?
1: It's prune day.
2: Oh, get your prunes in.
1: Yeah, that's right.
2: Keep you regular.
1: Yeah. Let's get going. It's prune day.
2: When you start thinking back at Courtney Cox being 17 years old, you know, kind of person that would eat prunes or need prunes.
1: Is that it?
2: Maybe.
1: Okay.
2: I don't know.
1: Doogie Howser prescribed
2: Doogie Howser,
1: them.
2: Yeah, yeah, said, yeah, he's giving them.
1: Doogie Howser says we need to eat more prunes. Yeah. And finally, today is Take Your Cat to Work Day. You didn't bring your cat.
2: No, he's not coming in.
1: Oh. As Ozzy, you take him anywhere?
2: Well, to the vet if he has to go to the vet.
1: That's what it is.
2: Yeah.
1: He's an indoor cat.
2: Yeah, of course, yeah.
1: Yes. He sits on his... You got one of those climbing things for him?
2: Oh, yeah. Big cat tree. Yeah, he loves it.
1: A cat tree. Yeah. Yes. And he sits up there. It looks all
2: on
1: regal.
2: On his throne. Yeah.
1: You could have brought... We could have put it in the corner. And he could have, you know, sat here...
2: And watched us.
1: And watched us.
2: Just watch this nonsense. I don't know.
1: But today would have been that Take Your Cat to Work Day. Meow.
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9: You are seeing afternoon volume up there on the QEW, but there are no collisions to report. The Allenburg and Queenston Street bridges are up, and at the border, the Queenston-Lewiston trucks to the U.S. 25 minutes, the Rainbow cars to the U.S. 30 minutes, and the Peace Bridge cars and trucks to the States a 25 to 35 minute wait. 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
1: Good afternoon, I'm Brandon Warby. 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Niagara police are investigating reports that a man may have approached several children in a St. Catharines neighborhood. The investigation began after a parent reported a man allegedly tried to grab their child at a park near Russell Avenue and Catherine Street. Police arrested 78-year-old Carmelito Mariano. Detectives are now looking into whether there were similar incidents near local parks and schools and want to hear from anyone with information. Travelers passing through Niagara District Airport are now being invited to step into a piece of local history. A new exhibition in the terminal, The Airport and the Second World War, highlights the site's transformation during the wartime years when it became No. 9 Elementary Flying Training School under the British Commonwealth Air Training Plan. The project was created through a partnership between the airport, the St. Catharines Museum and Welland Canal Center, and the City of St. Catharines. As part of St. Catharines' 150th anniversary, city leaders say the collaboration helps connect present-day residents and visitors to the region's shared history. And the Niagara Ice Dogs made a key addition to their future on the blue line at the 2026 OHL Priority Selection in Kingston, selecting defenseman Max LePan, 9th overall. LePan comes out of the honey-baked 15-under AAA program after a standout season with 132 points in 89 games. The Ice Dogs say he brings strong two-way ability and size to their system. General Manager Dale DeGray says LePan checks every box.
2: He kind of does just about everything very well. He's solid built. He's a big rig. He's got great vision. He moves pucks, plays the body. He kind of checks almost every box you're going to want to have, and he's got a phenomenal attitude just from talking to him.
1: DeGray adds the 16-year-old will be difficult to play against physically. Niagara expects LePan to join the club at training camp. In sports, CEBL tonight, the Niagara Riverlions are in Brampton to face the Honey Badgers. Tip-off is at 7:30. At the World Cup, Cabo Verde and Spain play to a 0-0 draw today. Belgium and Egypt are in action this afternoon. And tonight, Saudi Arabia faces Uruguay, and Iran takes on New Zealand. To baseball, the Jays have the day off. They'll kick off a road trip tomorrow night in Boston. The next time you're scrolling through your phone, visit NiagaraDailyNews.ca and see what Niagara's talking about. 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
0: 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Niagara 3-day weather.
1: Clearing tonight with a low of 14. Tuesday, a mix of sun and cloud, a chance of showers, then becoming sunny, a high of 24. Wednesday, a mix of sun and cloud, a chance of showers, and a high of 24. And Thursday, showers with a high of 25. 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
0: Sun's out. 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

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Afternoon Drive Radio Show with Jeff and the great Brandoon. And remember the rules. Every time I say Brandoon, you have to drink. This is our Hour of Power. Later on this hour, a law. It's weird, strange law, but as far as we know, it's a real law on a segment we like to call It's the Law. Oh, gosh. There's this headline. I'll tell you about it later. There's a headline that made me look. And if you like a stupid joke, and again, let's take a poll. Anybody not like a stupid joke? You see, everybody likes a stupid joke. One of us will tell the other guy a truly stupid joke. That is just minutes away. Stay with us.

0: 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Learn to fly. Time for one of us to tell the other guy a truly stupid joke.
1: You want to do one? You weren't here Friday, so you go.
0: I owe you one.
1: You owe me one.
0: Yeah. Okay. Now, when I say that we tell each other stupid jokes,
1: yeah.
0: I mean, there's stupid jokes and there's stupid jokes.
1: For sure.
0: This might go into the stupid joke, stupid Hall of Fame.
1: It's
0: that kind of stupid.
1: Okay. I like it's that. Stupid. It sounds
0: okay.
1: That.
0: All right. Yeah. Okay. So there's this funeral director, mm-hmm. and the funeral director is interviewing people for a job opening, but the funeral director is only interviewing out-of-work actors for this new job at the funeral home. So it seems here's the problem.
1: Uh-huh.
0: Caskets keep falling out the back of the hearse on the way to the graveyard, so they need someone to drive in a separate vehicle behind the hearse, and if this happens, they stop and they put the coffin back into the funeral car.
1: So why are they only hiring out-of-work actors for this?
0: Because they have so much experience rehearsing.
1: Oh, come on. Stupid.
0: Stupid joke, Hall of Fame.
1: It's a Hall of Famer.
0: Stupid Hall.
1: Yeah.
0: Here we come.
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5: Volume slowdowns on the QEW, but there are no collisions to report. The Carlton Street Bridge is up and at the border of the Queenston-Lewiston. Cars and trucks to the U.S. waiting 15 minutes. The Rainbow cars to the U.S. 1 hour, and the Peace Bridge cars to the U.S. 40 minutes, and trucks to the States a 15-minute wait. Traffic for Stephen Kanjar at the agency Niagara. 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Contact Stephen Kanjar at the agency Niagara. More traffic in minutes.
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1: Cool. That's what you want to call it?
0: Sure.
1: Yeah.
0: Salute when you say that, soldier. It's Jeff and Brandon, of course. And every once in a while, as I'm putting together the show, there'll be this one headline that just steps out from amongst all the other headlines.
1: So happens.
0: It just makes me look.
1: Okay.
0: This headline made me look.
1: What do you got?
0: Headline reads, "Gaming PC saves owner from bullet fired by neighbor's dog."
1: Wow, that's a lot to
0: isn't it though?
1: That's a lot to digest there. Yeah.
0: So this happened in the middle of the night. Okay. So a bullet comes flying through a wall between these two apartments. Right.
1: Yeah.
0: The bullet actually enters into a gaming PC. Now, that's a computer that's built specifically for gaming, and they're usually pretty fancy
1: pretty
0: ones,
1: intricate,
0: right?
1: Yeah.
0: Yes. Anyhow, the bullet strikes a $200 stick of RAM inside the PC, deflecting the bullet so that it doesn't hit the guy who's sleeping in a bed nearby.
1: Oh, wow. That's terrifying.
0: I guess the next thing, there's a frantic banging on the door. It's the guy from next door, and he says, "Sorry, oh man, are you okay?" Making sure everybody's okay.
1: Yeah.
0: And then he tells that the dog, his dog,
1: somehow
0: stepped on a gun, done something
1: to
0: the gun.
1: Insane.
0: Set the gun off. The bullet had gone through the wall. Deflected by the PC gaming computer so
1: lucky
0: that,
1: to be alive.
0: Yes, in the end,
1: wow.
0: No humans or dogs were hurt.
1: So I guess, did they, any charges come about? Or
0: I don't know.
1: You didn't know the rest of that?
0: It doesn't say anything about that. But however, Mario now runs with a limp. and he may never be able to have children.
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10: 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Niagara three-day weather.
0: Generally clear skies overnight tonight. 14 is going to be your low. Sun cloud mix tomorrow. Maybe a late afternoon shower or thunderstorm tomorrow with a high of 24. Kind of the same thing for Wednesday. Sun cloud mix. Chance of a passing shower in 24. But overcast and showers on Thursday with a high of 25. Currently, here in the sunny south of Niagara. Perched as we are at the edge of the scenic Wainfleet Bog, we're looking at 19 degrees. 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

0: 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Mornings with Darlene and Brian. 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
1: Coming up tomorrow, can't wait to tell you about a new TV show. 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

0: 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As once again, we approach our law books and see if we can find us a weird one.
1: Let's find one.
0: These are strange laws or real laws. The segment is called It's the Law. And today's law takes us to Idaho.
1: Oh.
0: It's an Idaho law.
1: Someone in Idaho?
0: Yes. Now, sometimes when you read these laws, you try and think, why would they do this? And the only thing I can think is that when they wrote this, the entire town was drunk.
1: Picture this.
0: Or into something.
1: Yeah.
0: Because this law makes no sense.
1: It had to have been for some sort
0: of
1: reason.
0: It's bizarre.
1: Yeah.
0: Okay.
1: Right.
0: This is in the Idaho Book of Statutes there, the Law Books of Idaho, where it says, snakes are banned from biting humans on a Sunday.
1: Oh, okay. Well,
0: except...
1: Oh, there's exceptions.
0: When it's snowing.
1: Well, chances are you're not going to see too many snakes in the snow.
0: Think they're... But if they were out in the snow, I guess...
1: They could bite away.
0: Yes, you know, preserve heat, some warmth through, you know, attacking humans.
1: Human blood, yeah.
0: Why? Why? Really?
1: There's a lot going on in Idaho.
0: I think the people are going, do you see snakes? I see snakes. They better not bite. It is Sunday.
1: You know, bite them back.
0: But it's snowing. Oh.
1: We're in trouble.
0: It makes no sense.
1: It makes no sense whatsoever.
0: I know. According to law books there, snakes are banned from biting humans on a Sunday, except when it's snowing. It's the law.
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1: Still seeing quite a bit of volume out there on the QEW. There is one issue if you travel eastbound the ramp at the 403 at Fairview Street in Burlington. There's a stalled vehicle there. Keep an eye out for that. The Allenburg Main Street and Clarence Street bridges are up. And at the border, the Queenston Lewiston cars and trucks to the U.S. waiting 15 minutes. The Rainbow cars to the U.S. 1 hour. And the Peace Bridge cars to the U.S. 40 minutes and trucks to the States a 15-minute wait. 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
1: Good afternoon, I'm Brandon Warby. Partly cloudy tonight. 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A St. Catharines teenager is facing charges following an incident in Port Dalhousie. Niagara Regional Police say officers were called to Lakeside Park around 8 p.m. Friday for reports of a large disturbance. Upon arrival, they located a 17-year-old girl suffering from head injuries after allegedly being assaulted by a group of teenage girls. A 15-year-old girl was later arrested and charged with assault. Police say they have seen an increase in disturbances in Port Dalhousie this summer and have boosted their uniformed presence in the area in response. A retired Canadian Army major from St. Catharines is proving it's never too late to chase a dream. 66-year-old Robert Tremblay crossed the stage at Brock University Convocation last week, earning a degree in classics and archaeology after a 34-year military career that included deployments to Haiti and the Democratic Republic of Congo. During his studies, Tremblay took part in archaeological digs and underwater expeditions in Italy and Sicily, uncovering ancient artifacts and contributing to research projects. He'll be back at Brock this fall, continuing his studies in a master's program. And residents in Lincoln are being advised that townwide pavement line painting began today and will continue through June 19th, weather permitting. The work is expected to take several days, but officials note the schedule may be extended depending on conditions. Motorists, cyclists, and pedestrians are being asked to avoid traveling directly on fresh painted lines while crews complete the work across the municipality. In sports, CEBL tonight, the Niagara River Lions are in Brampton to face the Honey Badgers. Tip-off is at 7:30. At the World Cup, Cabo Verde and Spain played to a 0-0 draw today. Belgium and Egypt also had a 1-1 draw. And tonight, Saudi Arabia faces Uruguay, and Iran takes on New Zealand. To baseball, the Jays have the day off. They'll kick off a road trip tomorrow night in Boston. The next time you're scrolling through your phone, visit NiagaraDailyNews.ca and see what Niagara's talking about. 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
0: 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A new way for news. 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
0: 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Niagara 3-day weather.
1: Clearing tonight with a low of 14. Tuesday, a mix of sun and cloud, a chance of showers, then becoming sunny, a high of 24. Wednesday, a mix of sun and cloud, a chance of showers, and a high of 24. And Thursday, showers with a high of 25. 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

0: 91.7 China FM, that's Pearl Jam. The song's called Daughter. It is the Afternoon Drive radio show with Jeff and Brandon. And time for another Bizarro World's Record.
1: Okay, where to?
0: First Idaho, but then Ohio.
1: Idaho by way of Ohio.
0: No.
1: No?
0: Ohio by way of Idaho.
1: Gotcha.
0: Okay.
1: Okay.
0: First we stop in Idaho, where our good friend David Rush.
1: Yes.
0: Had set a world record for the amount of time juggling flaming torches.
1: Okay, so he had set the record.
0: Yes,
1: originally.
0: So he's got the three flaming torches. I think we've all seen this act.
1: Sure.
0: It's usually accompanied by music. That's the one. Okay, so David Rush is juggling these three flaming torches, and he manages to juggle them with a time of 6 minutes and 25.49 seconds.
1: Okay? So until he drops them, or just that's how long he juggles for?
0: I think it's right up to the point where he goes,
1: burns his head.
0: Yeah. I mean, it's only so long you can juggle flaming torches.
1: You would think, yeah.
0: All right, so 6 minutes, 25.49 seconds. Besting the previous record by like over a minute.
1: Okay. Okay. Oh, so he's trying to beat a time. Oh,
0: no, he did. So he beat it.
1: Yeah.
0: But he did this back in 2025.
1: Mm-hmm.
0: And the Guinness World Book of Records people were so slow in putting that in the book.
1: Yeah.
0: That by the time they got around to it, his record had already been beaten by a guy from Ohio. You see, this is where we go to Ohio.
1: Okay.
0: So you see, even though David Rush, he had the world record, but by the time they went to the books, Ohio's Amav Rathi juggled his torches for 7 minutes and 20.77 seconds.
1: Wow.
0: Beating David Rush by like 2 minutes here. And so Arnav Rathi of Ohio is in the Guinness Book of Records.
1: Okay. So I thought you were going to say David Rush went back again and did or didn't.
0: He
1: got usurped.
0: Yes. So it's just, that's how long.
1: Wow.
0: You would think that David Rush.
1: Yeah, you know, a guy like him and with his stature with Guinness.
0: You'd think that he'd have a Guinness World Record adjudicator just living in the spare room.
1: he's got one
0: in the garage. Just in case he feels like setting a record. But he's waiting like over a year.
1: Yeah, that's a little much.
0: And in the meantime, some guy from Ohio comes along and steals his thunder. So
1: I'm sure it won't last.
0: The actual record for juggling flaming torches is from Ohio. Arnav Rathi juggling three torches in flames for 7 minutes and 20.77 seconds.
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3: A new issue on the QEW, Niagara bound at Nikola Tesla and Hamilton. Three right lanes are blocked because of a collision. Starting to see a heavy backup through there. The Lakeshore Road Bridge is up and at the border. The Queenston Lewiston cars to the U.S. 20 minutes. The Rainbow cars to Canada and to the U.S. 15 to 30 minutes. And the Peace Bridge cars and trucks to the States 20 to 40 minutes. And cars to Canada a 15-minute wait. 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

0: 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The Niagara River Lions are playing tonight.
1: Hitting the road. They're in Brampton taking on the Honey Badgers at the CAA Center, and it's a 7:30 tip-off there for the River Lions.
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10: 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Niagara three-day weather.
0: Mainly clear skies overnight tonight. 14 is going to be your low. Tomorrow, sun cloud mix. Chance of a late afternoon shower. Thunderstorm, 24 the high. Wednesday is kind of the same thing. Sun cloud mix, maybe a passing shower, 24. Thursday, though, overcast for most of the day with a good chance of showers on Thursday and a high of 25. Currently, we're sitting at 17 degrees. 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

0: 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Mornings with Darlene and Brian. 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
11: There was an issue on the QEW, Niagara bound at Nikola Tesla and Hamilton. You may still find some slowdowns through there. And at the border, the Queenston Lewiston cars and trucks to the U.S. 20 minutes, the Rainbow cars to the U.S. 20 minutes, and the Peace Bridge cars and trucks to Canada and to the U.S. a 10 to 25 minute wait. 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

Classic Rock at Night. That's Joe Walsh. Life's been good. And then Monday hit. That's all right. You're done with Monday. Northern Pikes. She Ain't Pretty after Pink Floyd and Money. That's what it's all about. It's Classic Rock at Night.

0: certainly wasn't the right.
1: It's definitely
0: not
1: like
0: he's cruising
1: for
0: cruising. Yeah, why did I? I don't know, I was really drunk at the time.
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0: Classic Rock at Night, Northern Pikes, and She Ain't Pretty. It's a Monday with Rob. Hi there. I spent my Sunday in the movie theater, which was perfect because it was raining all day Sunday. We caught that new Steven Spielberg flick, Disclosure Day. Yeah, very much like an E.T. kind of style, as you'd expect from Steven Spielberg. But the ending didn't get me. It was like, I was left kind of hanging. Not big on the ending, but certainly everything else before that was great. If you're looking for a new movie to watch, Disclosure Day, Steven Spielberg. Highly recommend. I recommend you stick around. More rock and roll to crank for your Monday. Lenny Kravitz, Supertramp, and Joan Jett all queued up.
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1: 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Niagara three-day weather.
14: Clearing tonight with a low of 14. Tuesday, a mix of sun and cloud, a chance of showers, then becoming sunny, a high of 24. Wednesday, a mix of sun and cloud, a chance of showers, and a high of 24. And Thursday, showers with a high of 25.
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0: 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Mornings with Darlene and Brian. 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

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Congratulations to Michelle Durant. Now has two tickets to see Motley Crue at the RBC Amphitheater July 22nd at $500 cash. The big winner of Dr. Feelgood's Mystery Sound, thanks to all who played. And congratulations to Michelle. 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

0: classic rock at night. That's the Killers. Somebody told me, well, the New York Knicks have beat the San Antonio Spurs. That happened Saturday night, clinching the NBA championship. And, of course, New Yorkers took to the streets to show their appreciation by causing chaos. Of course, dozens of people arrested. 10 cops got injured. I mean, that's unnecessary. It's a basketball game. You won, so let's be happy. Don't cause chaos. Only in New York.
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